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1: 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Yeah. 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
1: See, baby, I know you done had your share of girls, but I am more than confident you won't ever have to search these streets for affection.

Sons of Darko. This one is called Like That. He's playing at 15 minutes past the hour of 6 in the morning. Right here, 97 FM Radio City, the 16th of July, 2026. Good morning, Kampala. Good morning, Uganda. And good morning to the entire world. How are you doing this morning? It's a Thursday at that. And that means one thing and one thing only. Just a few hours and we are straight into the weekend vibe. Courtesy of a Friday. But for now, we still have 24 hours to go through the day and make sure that we get the best out of it. And when I say the best, well, I'm talking about the search for money. I know my hustlers are always listening in, ready to get into the day, ready to get the grind on. And whatever you do, man, I do hope that your day unfolds quite well. But talking about unfolding, how about you start it off with a prayer? As soon as you are out of bed, get onto your knees and say that prayer. Put the day into God's hands, man. So much is happening out there, man. So many enemies out there trying to make sure they put you down. So you have to wear the strongest shield ever and have your favorite fighter to guide you through your day. And trust me, man, you will have a smooth one. But with that said, we are looking at a jump-packed show as always, talking the best information, best music to rock your morning, a couple of throwbacks here and there. But most importantly, we shall be having a guest in the 8 o'clock hour, a guest that you need to look forward to, someone who has entertained you for a long period of time. So as always, man, the show is definitely packed all the way to the brim, but I do hope that you are going to be rocking it with me all the way till 10 in the morning. No matter where you are, you can always carry us along www.radiocity.ug, and with just a tap on the play button, you'll be able to catch the sound and rhythm of Kampala. The day is here and we are super excited to be getting into it. When I do return, I shall be opening studio lines because I need you to be part of this awesomeness. We call it the Alabard Call. You let me know who you're waking up. And with that said, let's get this show on the road. Kampala, let's wake up and go make some Benjamins. Good morning.

0: Sands of Killarney Folded is the song, playing exactly 28 minutes to 7 in the morning, bringing us straight into the Allahabad call station of the day. Now all you have to do is very simple, open your phone and dial the studio numbers, that is 0703 and 0786979797, and let us know who you would like to wake up this morning.
1: Roger City, good morning, dear.
2: Radio City.
1: Good morning. Good morning.
2: Sweet 16. What's the zot? Had the guy.
0: Abela Salungo.
2: Ogambo tia Derek.
0: Man, and defeat. Now, Saja Argentina about to say final. So real.
2: Derek, I'm waking up two people. The England coach. I'm very excited. They kick them out. Can you imagine the whole campaign? Kobbie Mainoo was not given any playing time. No, it's Kobbie Mainoo ku squad. No, you don't give him playing time.
0: Yeah.
2: Imagine if Kobbie Mainoo played yesterday, England would now be playing final. Rice was out of the picture. Ono Anderson was out of the picture. I'm very excited. Yeah. Let them go back to their country. Yeah? Then number two. Derek,
0: number
2: I'm
0: two.
2: Waking up Kampala ladies. Abakola bino BBL facelift. There's some celebrity, Yakuza face lift, but the way she's looking, have you watched the DC Avatar movie? You know, in a movie Avatar, she looks like Avatar. Naiva Nang. Good morning.
0: Oh boy, man. I don't know what's wrong with Ugandans. Someone uses their money, they do whatever they want on themselves.
1: To look good. You know, the skin was sagging. She had her reasons.
0: Yeah. Well, I mean, she did what she wanted. So usually I don't have 2 cents on what people do with their own money at the end of the day. If that's what she wanted to look like, well, let her look like it. Hey, ma'am. Radio City. Patrick Agamba Chilelo. 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
0: Asemba yo.
3: Soko.
0: Kali, thank you so much, Patrick, for being part of the Allahabad call.
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1: Good to hear from you.
4: Ono Masai Gwazala, and Iwampe Huka Zalodi.
1: Yes. Bazook
4: Sir. Bane to see me at the Radio City.
1: Thank you so much.
0: There you have it. I think we should get just one more caller.
1: Yeah,
0: one more caller. The hustlers are definitely out there, ready to get into it. Hello.
5: Good morning, Pesha.
0: Good morning, Sunday Joshua. How are you doing, man?
5: I'm good, and how are you?
0: Oh, very well, very well. It's a good day. You're already on the grind, or you're on your way?
5: I'm on my way.
0: That is nice. That is nice. Did you watch the grand semi final yesterday?
5: I watched it, but the teacher is very. I don't know.
0: What team were you supporting? England or Argentina?
5: Nah, this one. I was in Argentina.
0: Yeah, okay.
5: Nah, yeah. Oh, yeah, I know. Could I ask no work coaching?
0: Ani ena.
5: Oh,
0: you're Tucho. Hey, Tucho. Oh, okay. Sande, what's up, Seko, to get a maso?
5: I'm going to go to the hospital. Never regretted your city for number six.
0: All right, big up on yourself, man. Have a lovely day, Sunday.
1: Yes, absolutely.
0: Okay. All right. Pesh, you want to wake up any particular?
1: Yes. Mm. So yesterday they introduced the executive committee of the Uganda Bloggers Association.
0: Sir. Yeah.
1: So if you're not part of it, and it has Kasuka as the head, Duke Mwesigwa as the secretary general, Zubeda as the vice chairman, Tambi as a spokesperson, Shalom as a treasurer. So on the internet, people are blowing up. They're like, oh, why? Is it just for one region?
0: One region?
1: Yes, because they have only picked people from one place. Yeah. So they're thinking, Wandi, you'd have gotten from every region. So since it's representing the whole of Uganda.
0: Yeah. Wow. And my region is Katumba Mox and the Cassent, mobile man, but I have one of
1: charges.
0: Kampala, let's wake up and get it. Breakfast in the city is a go.

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0: Coming in from Arista, this is called Who Is It Girl, and brings us to just 13 minutes to the top of the hour. Breakfast in the City, and we are Radio City, where we love love and love music. Now, getting straight into our stories that are making news around the world. So, instead of from Nigeria, this is a follow-up. There's a time, I think that was last week, I told you of an agency that was found in the president's office. The Nigerian president found out there was also an agency in his office that was getting funding, and he didn't know about it for all the years he's been in office. So, they went ahead and found out there was... The office was headed by someone there. So let me just fill you in. The head of the head of a bogus government agency allegedly set up in the Nigerian president's office has been arrested after weeks in hiding. Now, Adeyemi Ademi Matthew described himself as the director general of what he called the Presidential Foreign Investment Promotion Council. FIPC. That's what the office was called.
1: That was the office's name.
0: Yes. So he was detained in the southwestern state of Osun State, and of course his arrest followed a warrant which was issued on Tuesday by the Federal High Court in the capital Abuja after he failed to appear at their hearing to face charges of forgery and impersonation. Now, this case has gripped Nigeria since President Bola Tinubu ordered a corruption investigation into the fictitious agency last week. Now, what you should know is that details of Tuesday's arrest still remain sketchy, but police confirmed operatives from its force intelligence department and intelligence response team were involved in the arrest. So the suspect is expected to be taken to police headquarters in Abuja for further questioning, and also the police has also launched a manhunt for him after the allegations about the PFIPC last week. But of course, according to him, all he keeps saying is I'm in danger. Even when they were looking for him, when they got him, he's just, I'm in danger. You guys don't know, but I'm in danger. So he's just not giving them what really happened, what the agency, what the all details. I'm in danger.
1: Wow. That's an interesting investigation, you know. A whole agency inside the president's office. And for a minute, they didn't know about
0: this.
1: They
0: didn't know about it.
1: Wow.
0: And collecting money and all that.
1: Wow. That's very interesting. That deserves a documentary, if you ask me. But away from what is trending in Nigeria, for a minute, we've talked about the high temperatures in Europe and how they have been affecting, these European citizens to the extent that some of these countries have reported deaths due to some high temperatures. Temperatures have gone all the way to about 45 degrees Celsius. In case you thought 33 was hot here in Uganda, well, you'd need to think twice about that. And because of those high temperatures, delivery riders are on strike in several Italian cities, and they have called for better working conditions during this intense summer heat. In Milan, a city authority has come out to limit, or mainly different city authorities have definitely limited deliveries during the hottest hours of the day until late September. And riders working on Glovo, yes, and Deliveroo are to halt work in the evening to call for measures to protect their wages as well as their health. In some cities, riders will have to switch off their apps in a way to demonstrate in the center of the city, and also have a bit of a stoppage in several hours as cities continue to hit 40 degrees and above this particular week. Italy is not the only European country where workers have called for better conditions during heat waves. Research by the European Trade Union Institute suggests that 130 million European workers are exposed to heat stress during their workplaces each year. And in France, teachers' unions last month urged their members to exercise their right to strike where necessary because of the series of complaints surrounding working conditions in classrooms and during class examinations. Thousands of schools closed or changed their timetable in response to the high temperatures. So these high temperatures have affected Europe in one way or the other. Business-wise, schools are having to change their timetables, and these riders that usually deliver people's foods, especially using these motorbikes and bicycles, are coming out to say, no, we need better working conditions.
0: You know that, right? Because you see, there's a time I even saw, you see these trucks that, I don't know, move with water. Can you imagine? They were trying to cool people down.
1: Yeah, I saw the videos as well.
0: I'm like, this is really serious. Yeah. It's not even something to joke about. So they're right even to demand for all that.
1: Yeah, they have also started having, water points within the cities. Mm. So as you do your delivery, there's some water points. You're also allowed to take a water break. Okay. We have seen hydration breaks during the World Cup. You know, every time the game is going on, teams go in for a hydration break. So the heats are definitely worrying. And if you look at some of the things that have been put out, especially in Milan, authorities last month came out and asked companies that are using bicycle-based delivery services, your digital platforms, to reduce or suspend deliveries between 12:30 p.m. and 4 p.m. This is until 23rd of September, as I had earlier mentioned.
0: I can imagine with a lot of heat and then you're on a bike trying to deliver something. It's really intense.
1: Yeah. Oh, so there goodness. You have it, man. Some of the effects coming in from high temperatures within the European region. But we do hope that, man, this is not the end of it all. I'm talking about the time, because they said when the world is coming to an end, such things will happen. Stories making headlines across the globe on Breakfast in the City.
2: 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Awesomeness. 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

0: intro.
1: Sounds of Medusa featuring Becky Hill and Good Boys. The song is Lose Control. Now, that's what we are not going to do in the next hour. We got you on Radio City 97 FM, where we love life, we love music. 1 hour down, three more to go. Breakfast in the City. My name is Charlie. I got Pesh and Derek with me. In the next hour, we're talking sports, we're talking Ugandan stories, we're talking ranting and bad idea. If you're not a Messi fan, come and rant. We shall be listening to you. Good morning.
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1: Now, the Ministry of Gender, Labour and Social has decided to make sure that all labor export firms reapply for licenses. Now, what happened was that all external labor recruitment companies have been ordered to reapply for licenses and join industry associations within 1 month, or they risk being shut down as the government moves to tighten control over Ugandans who are sent abroad for employment. General Henry Tumukunde, who is the Minister of Gender. Yep. Yes, he said that the directive applies to all recruitment firms, including the 247 licensed external private recruitment companies currently operating in Uganda. He warned the companies involved in sending Ugandans abroad without licenses that the government would step up surveillance at airports and border points to detect irregular labor movements. Now, for those who don't have the statistics, Ugandan migrant workers abroad from 2016 up to May 2026 are as follows. Saudi Arabia has the highest number with 284,313. United Arab Emirates, 36,398. Qatar, 14,078. Iraq, 5,335. Jordan, 4,520. Somalia, 3,255. Afghanistan, 1,450. Bahrain, 1,112. Kuwait, 496. Poland, 18. Albania, 5. New Zealand, 3. United States of America, 1.
2: One.
1: Yeah.
0: But this is a good
1: Domalaga. Ogenda yongani.
2: So people should first reapply.
0: Yeah.
2: The companies.
0: Mm-hmm.
1: For sure.
2: They have them reassessed.
0: Uh-huh. Mm-hmm.
2: And then they can continue with business.
0: Yeah.
1: Indeed.
2: Okay.
0: It's a good one.
2: Yeah. Move in the right direction.
0: Because lately, you know, we keep hearing stories of these girls who go abroad to do work and then they get problems and then the company cannot even be located, or they just close down and you can't even locate it.
1: And even recently, the situation that happened in the Arab countries, you know, when USA attacked Iran and then Iran attacked all the allies of you. So we had to have figures of about what everybody were. How do we, you know, bring them back to Manjabadi?
2: And here we are, definitely looking forward to this one. Ministries are busy, guys.
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0: coming in from the band. The song is called Habibi. Man, it's a very beautiful job. I've always been a fan of this guy. And the fact that he also grew up in Uganda, definitely his music is to die for. But it's all the way from Rwanda, and it's just 15 minutes of the hour of 7. 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And we'll be back with Sports with Peter Tabu, but Breakfast in the City continues. And we are Radio City. We love life and love music.
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0: The little magician standing at 5'7" has the whole world in a chokehold, and it's talking so many things, good and negative. But well, I do not talk for sports. We have the guru himself in the building, Peter Tabu, joining Breakfast in the City to update us what is happening in the world of sports, both on the local and international scene. Good morning, Peter Tabu. How are you doing? How was the game last night?
1: Good morning. The game was, of course, exciting. Very exciting, but that's how it ended. Lionel Messi, of course, continuing to show his prowess in world football. If there was any doubts, you definitely would agree that last night's performance showed why he's regarded as one of the greatest ever to play a football. But anyways, the National Basketball League playoffs yesterday, we had a host of games that transpired across different grounds. And just to break down some of those results, in the ladies category, the UPDF Lady Tomahawks lost to KCCA Leopards 83-52. Leopards make it to the semifinals for the first time in a minute. Tracy Namugosa dropping a game-high 27 points for the KCCA Leopards. Angela Zaina Lakomeri dropping 14 points. A couple of players in double figures there. Ninette Wineza dropping 11 points in that one. So yeah, the Leopards are into the semifinals. The Lady Tomahawks have been sent packing. Elsewhere, the Magic Stormers also getting a result against the Pearl Queens 65-54. That means the Pearl Queens have been sent home. Jene Babalo 11 points. Jane Chisoma on 10. That was just about it right there in the women's category. In the men's category, Summit Basketball Club leveled their series against Riz Life, and they beat Riz Life from Robowa 84-67. Due Twok on 21 points, Peter Cheng on 24. Those were just pretty much a good performance to actually help Summit force a game three to decide who will make it the semifinals. Of course, for Riz Life Saints, Edrin Ekau dropped 25 points, was 8-for-3 from downtown. Wow. His shot was on fire right there. And then, of course, City Oilers are also in action. They beat up on KCA Panthers to advance to semifinals, 77-61. A couple of players in double figures. Benjamin Kaumi, Patrick Rembat, the signing, all on 12 points apiece, which was very crucial for them. The JT Jaguars losing to Namungo Blazers. Blazers also advancing after winning 73-62. So they won game two right there. Innocent Ochira on 13 points. Okolo James on 14. Nyembo Fataki on 16. Good performance there from the defending champions. Action continues tomorrow in the National Basketball League. Now, Giannis Antetokounmpo has arrived in Miami for the first time after he was traded from the Milwaukee Bucks. He's expected to hold a press conference later on today. Miami expected to hold a press conference later on today. And of course, announce him officially and everything. So yeah, that's the situation around there. Now, let's move on to some football. What is transpiring in the World Cup? First of all, Thomas Tuchel has been backed by the English FA, despite England losing to Argentina last night. Well, there was talk that maybe he would be sacked. After that is not gonna happen. But Argentina coming out on top to, you know, beat up on England. Anthony Gordon gave England the lead, but of course an assist from Messi, so Enzo Fernandez level make it 1-1. And then of course later on, Argentina scored the second goal. And that meant that they came from a goal down to beat England 2-1. So it's the first time Argentina is coming from jail or coming out of jail.
0: Yeah.
1: They've done that a couple of times against Switzerland, against Egypt, even before Egypt. There's a game they played and they had to dig deep and, you know, win that one. So Argentina in the final and they're going to take on Spain. Yeah, of course, a lot to talk about after, you know, England threw this away. You look at... you know, you would say that when you're leading against a team like Argentina,
0: yes,
1: and it's at this stage of a Football World Cup tournament, I mean, there's that extra effort you need to put in to make sure that you see out the tie. Argentina are not going to give up until the end. I felt, you know, towards the end, there was just too much space for Argentina to use. You look at the cross that Messi put in there, you know,
0: for
1: Lautaro Martinez to head home. I mean, yes. I mean, Spence tried to chase up, and I think he pulled a muscle or something. Then he stopped. By the time the second player tried to close in on Messi, Messi had had all the time to control the ball. Look where he's going to put it. Crossed it to Martinez, 2-1. Even the first goal that was scored, he gets the ball on the left, passes it to Enzo Fernandez, who slots home. It was just, they switched off for a few minutes and they were punished for that.
0: Peter Tabu, I have seen and heard banter that accusing, of course, Thomas Tuchel of making terrible substitutions. I don't know. In your expert analysis, was it really the substitutions that brought the problem, or was just the game plan just wrong?
1: No, you also feel like maybe he didn't have more hard, okay, how do I say, not hardworking, but he didn't have players who would be able to run extra miles on the pitch. And I think Declan Rice is one of those. He tries to cover up spaces here and there.
0: Yeah.
1: And he was one of those that was taken off. And I felt maybe there was a gap there. Yeah, but also I felt Rashford came on a bit late. He's one of the players who is very good at running with the ball,
0: yes,
1: and running at defenders. And that also buys you some time. I think he felt that he had closed out the game. That's why he made those changes. And I felt when he did that, you know, Lionel Messi had leeway. And Lionel Messi moves away from his primary role and sort of sits back, but he's still dangerous. You know, he was able to make 2 assists that actually buried England
0: in a space of 5 minutes.
1: Yeah, in a space of 5 minutes. Many thought maybe he has to be up front and have the ball all the time. He just tweaked it a little bit. And we talked about this. He should not be the one sometimes. You know, it should not be the main focus. Sometimes he switches it up and someone else takes up the role. And that's what happened, because he set up Enzo Fernandez, he set up Lautaro Martinez. Look at that cross. He uses his right to cross the ball.
0: Exactly.
1: And
0: we don't know him for being using his right foot.
1: Yeah, and it's pinpointing straight to Lautaro Martinez, who scores free header, and that is it. So painful there for England. They are now going to play one of the most useless games in a football tournament.
0: That position.
1: The third match playoff against France. Determine who finishes the top four. Who makes the top four? Who finishes third? Who finishes fourth?
0: Yeah.
1: But the main act is Sunday, Spain taking on Argentina. Big game. To be honest with you, I think it's the entire world versus Argentina. Yeah. It will be just too much for Argentina to win. To defend the World Cup.
0: You mean Lamar? You think he's going to show up this time? He's going to be a force to be reckoned with?
1: I don't think he has an option. Yeah. He hasn't shown up at the World Cup, to be honest with you.
0: True.
1: So this is when he has to show up and try and help Spain win the World Cup for the first time, I think, since 2010. Yeah, that would be quite a performance if he does that. Other than that, Messi remains arguably one of the greatest players some of us have ever watched. You could talk Diego Maradona, you could talk Pele. I didn't watch Pele, I didn't watch Maradona. I only see them on TV.
0: Yeah.
1: I've watched Messi for the last, I think, 15 years. And what a talent.
0: At age 39, he's still doing things.
1: What a talent, yeah. He's turned things around. You don't have any question marks on Messi. For sure, he's up there. He's a goat, like they say.
0: Thank you, Peter Tabo, for the sports update. You can catch him later on with the Jammers at 5:30. Coming up will be Bad Idea. Good morning.
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0: Sasha, she came to give it to you, featuring Nicki Minaj. 7 minutes to 8 in the morning. Breakfast in the City is the show you're sailing with. And as we get to wrap it up with the second hour of the show, we'd like to ask you $1 million question. 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
1: Now, this is a very special announcement. Something special is going down on Saturday, the 8th of August, and you need to be part of it. Now, mark your date for the Millennials Picnic. This one is going to be the white and khaki edition, and it'll take place on Saturday, the 8th of August at Canary Gardens in Chanja. 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This will be by Sleek Stewart, Select Jeff, DJ Martin, and so many more. Now, with also a live saxophonist and Sansa, there'll be cocktails, lawn games, and the kind of afternoon you'll actually remember. 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
0: Now, this football season, well, don't you forget, Rock Boom is here to energize your game as you look forward to that grand finale on Sunday. 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

0: 07973979797978697979797, the numbers to call to rant away. What is your bad idea this Thursday morning? It is the 16th of July, 2026.
1: Definitely. 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
2: Hello, Radio City.
1: Yes, good morning, Generosity.
2: Yes, Sweet 16, or no, Generosity.
1: Yes.
2: That bad idea, this bad idea has really pissed me off.
1: Okay.
2: I heard on news, there's this association for engineers. The procedure, Balam is not following procedures to arrest those local government thieves, those district engineer thieves, Ababa Saint Zengudu. But he's not following the procedure. Which procedure? If somebody, Umuntu Bamwa Saint, he did not make the road.
1: Mm.
2: They're asking the engineer, who is the road? You know, the road is nowhere. Kati overo ya gara tuba college. Tuba massage inge, tuba wesu dis massage. Eh? That thing has really pissed me off.
0: To addressed officially that we are going to do a run.
2: Okay, thank you.
0: But bad idea. Thank you very much, Generosity. 0703-0786-97977. Rant away. Bad idea this Thursday morning. Guys, Registered, hello.
3: Yo, Wagwan.
0: Yo, we good. How are you doing this morning? What's your bad idea?
3: I'm doing great. I'm back to base.
1: Good morning.
3: Where you got it? Erinya kari kunye mi den.
1: Yeah, Sweet 16.
3: Eh. Koja koja.
4: Yes, Baba Lugu.
3: Mubu angu bad idea yange. Again, they live on the madam. 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
1: Women, it's
5: an
1: idea.
5: Man, guys, U.S. is my bad idea, though.
0: Okay.
5: The other day, the president of the U.S. called our jaja for help. You know, we are trying to reconstruct the situation in Gaza and so on and so forth. And our jaja was like, I got you, you know.
0: Yeah.
5: He's a very helpful guy. Eh?
1: Yes.
5: He comes through. So after coming through, a few hours later, or a few days later, the U.S. Has come out to issue travel advisories for different levels, for different countries. And they have come out to make it very clear when it gets to level 4 that apparently this means do not travel.
0: Mm-hmm.
5: Now, they have said that they assign level 4 best on local conditions and our limited ability to help Americans there in those particular countries.
1: Mm-hmm.
5: So these countries are dangerous, according to the U.S. Don't go for any reason. The travel advisories for the following countries are at level 4. Like I said, when it gets to level 4, they are telling their citizens
0: do not travel
5: to these countries.
1: Mm-hmm.
5: Now, under these countries, you have Afghanistan.
1: Mm-hmm.
5: Well, we understand the reasons. Belarus, you could understand. Burkina Faso, Burma, Central African Republic, Chad, DRC, Haiti, Iran, Iraq, Lebanon, Libya, Mali, Niger, North Korea, Russia, Somalia, and South Sudan, Sudan, Syria, Ukraine, Yemen, and Uganda.
1: You
0: know, we are too similar the last case of Ebola today. So we are Ebola free.
5: Ebola to Jirwani
0: Caesar.
5: To Kwada Basilicaleva.
0: Yes.
5: I don't know to Gambia level 4. These people should not come. Come here, Basilicaleva. Mchilam Tia.
0: The bad word they can't go now.
5: Come here, CDF. Oh man, wrapping up this particular hour, we got more awesomeness coming your way in the next one. This one was proudly brought to you by MTN. 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

0: Jose Chameleon, Takoga Tageja Tatiampalana. Well, he goes by so many slangs if you ask me, but he's definitely bringing us at exactly 7:10 minutes past the hour of 8 in the morning. Ready on Breakfast in the City, sailing with Kampala's finest station. 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We're going to be having a conversation with one that has made us happy for over 15 years, man. He has made sure that you forget about some of your problems through some of the skits. I'll be introducing my guest in a minute, but for now, I got some great news coming in from Airtel.
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0: thing to do with the comedy industry. But above all, the biggest stand-up that we are yet to witness, for those of us that have enjoyed this comedy journey that has been taken by our guest. He has not only given us stories about La Beja, but he has also told us about situations unfolding if Baganda were a part of the people that would be crossing that river. You remember the story of the Israels? Now, for those of you that have been following up on this gentleman that I'm about to introduce, these stories don't just leave you laughing. They create some memories. The one and only Patrick Salvador, who thinks he's wiser. We about to find out. Good morning to you, Patrick.
1: Good morning, man. Your English has improved.
0: Get out of here.
1: Oh my. I think the journey of I'm wiser, I should go to you. Because, hey, you man, I've known you for a long time. You were not like this.
0: Let me tell you, when I saw the title of this stand-up, I said I need to double-check my English. Because if somebody thinks he's wiser, then something about me has to definitely change. But it's good to have you on the show.
1: It's good to be here. It's good to be here. Last year, I was here with Irene Jolette.
0: Yes,
1: we had a very beautiful interview. And I've always been looking forward to coming back to Radio City because, the interview was flawless.
0: Yeah.
1: And it created a huge impact on the show.
0: For sure.
1: Yeah. Just those few hours I had here created a huge impact. So, it's always a good, it's a pleasure being here, man.
0: Well, we're about to find out. I don't remember the last time you woke up this early. I think it was when
1: this is the time I'm going to sleep.
2: Yeah.
1: I'm proud of myself. I am very proud of myself.
0: Did you watch the England Argentina game?
1: Did I? If I had, I just now would not be here.
0: Well, I can assure you the Englishman went parking.
1: We're waiting for the grand finale. It was expected. Argentina can't lose.
0: You are an Argentina guy?
1: No, I'm not.
0: Okay.
1: But it can't lose.
0: What teams were you supporting, by the way?
1: I was supporting France.
0: Okay.
1: First of all, I was supporting all African teams. I know we were going to go out.
0: But
1: just because I'm African, I am somehow low-key racist.
0: Mm-hmm.
1: So I was supporting African teams. They went out. I said, it's okay. Then I started supporting African-affiliated teams. England, France, they have also left. Now let us leave the Bazungu to do their thing.
0: To just do their thing. But there you have it. Salvador, you think you are wiser.
1: If
0: you look at some stats, they say you're 41 years of age. Is that true?
1: Yes, that's
0: okay,
1: very, very
0: fantastic.
1: True.
0: Mm. Do you think at the age of 40, that's when you can confidently think that you have become wise as a human being? Before we get to your personal thinking.
1: People have different levels when they believe they become wiser, they are making smarter choices. And I think for me, that level came at 40. Because at 39.364 days, I was still very useless. But as soon as I clocked 40, something in me changed. There are so many things I stopped taking for granted, so many things I started appreciating. So, hey, man, and I've realized, I think it is time for me to share why I believe I am wiser now.
0: Okay.
1: Yeah.
0: Interesting. We're going to be looking forward to that. But I want to know, how different is this one going to be? Because if you look at the synopsis of you think you are wiser, you're definitely still going to be sharing experiences about family, your children. And you have done this for a while.
1: Yes.
0: You've talked about how beautiful, your wife is. And I would like to send a special shout out to Miss Duffin, by the way.
1: Oh,
0: I saw her
1: you.
0: Even while she was abroad. She was still telling people, guys, come through, come through.
1: Support and, everywhere.
0: I like that. Do you still give her managerial fee? Because I understand at some particular point you say there's a percentage she takes.
1: Okay, I used to give her managerial fee when she was working with me. Now she's working for somebody else. Let that person give them the managerial fee. I'm tired.
0: Interesting. So what's going to be different about this stand-up?
1: So when I'm preparing for my shows, I sit down and I let the audience decide.
0: Okay.
1: What I should present to them. Like, for example, when I am backstage and I'm listening to other comedians doing their show, I'll be like, this joke, this subject got the biggest laughter.
0: Yeah.
1: This one got the biggest. So I go back to my repertoire, to my library of jokes, and I shape my performance based on what the audience is reacting to.
0: Yeah.
1: But this one's going to be different. This is now me letting the audience know that this is now what I am offering. If you don't find it funny, that is up to you. But I want to share something. This is going to be a little bit mature.
0: Because
1: we are going to cover all aspects of life. Even death.
0: Oh.
1: Yes. So, because I've experienced The past three years have been very, very terrible for me when it comes to death-related subject.
3: Yeah.
1: So I am, but it's going to be funny.
0: Okay.
1: Yeah, it's not easy making people laugh when you're talking about death.
0: Yeah.
1: Now that is where I want to gauge myself. That is the maturity I am talking about. That is the wiseness I'm talking, the wisdom I'm talking about. Because if you can be able to make people laugh after talking about a very huge aspect of your life that was tragic, then you have made it in life as a comedian.
0: I hear.
1: Yeah, so this is going to be a more mature performance because I'm going to be talking about the long distance relationships. I'm going to talk about, like I told you, death, long distance relationships.
3: Yeah.
1: Very painful.
4: Because you've been in one.
1: I've been in one for almost 3 years.
3: Yeah.
1: So it's not been easy. So it's going to be that performance whereby you walk out with something.
0: Yeah.
1: Not just laughter.
0: Okay.
1: Yeah, you walk out with something.
0: You talked about your audience, and it seems like it's a very big part of who you are, Salvador.
1: Yes, it
0: and
1: is.
0: You've been doing this for more than 10 years.
1: Yes.
0: And this audience has evolved, you know. People who were 20 are now 30.
1: Yes.
0: People who were 30 are now 40. And the number definitely does get to change with time.
1: Yeah.
0: Do you think that your audience changes with time? Or do you think you've been able to evolve with the same audience that you started with back in the day up to now?
1: Back in the day, sometimes I wish I could just stick with the audience that started with me. Mm. But it is impossible as a performer. You need to evolve. And that's why you see Bebe Cool. He will sing a nice song that captures the Bakade.
0: Mm.
1: Then he'll come and sing TikTok. Just to appeal to the younger audience.
0: Mm. Yeah.
1: But I've reached a point whereby I don't think I need to appeal to anyone to be part of my show. Because if you've seen my journey so far, if you really appreciate what I have done, then you will love me regardless of the material I give out there. Mm. So I do not usually care what audience I have, but I am very particular about who comes for my show.
0: Oh.
1: Yeah, that is why if you look at my charges, are not open to everyone who wants to attend comedy. My charges are for a particular segment of people.
0: Mm.
1: Not that I'm discriminating other people, but there's a kind of people who are not going to, at the end of the show, go on social media. Twas a because now my jokes are evolving to more edutainment. I want you to walk away with something, not just the laughter.
0: Yeah.
1: I don't want to be remembered for La Beja only.
0: Yeah.
1: You understand?
0: Yeah.
1: I want to be remembered as somebody who talked about his family and another person who's going through the same situation says, okay, I thought I was having it bad.
0: Yeah.
1: Kumbe, there are people who are having it worse. So I think my situation is not that bad. I want you to learn from my...
0: And
1: my
0: are all family. These situations factual or there's a bit of fictitious elements that you add in, just like any other entertainer?
1: So what happens when you're doing a joke? Before, I would have 20% truth.
0: Yeah.
1: And then the rest is exaggerated.
0: Yeah.
1: It's fiction just to make you laugh. But I'm going to have mostly 80% truth and about 20% the laughter.
0: Yeah.
1: So basically the show will be like,
0: then you go back.
1: We move on. Not ha ha ha ha ha ha ha throughout the whole performance. Yeah.
0: I mean, I think we need to carry pens and books at this one. There's gonna be so
1: and
0: much
1: some handkerchiefs.
0: And some handkerchiefs.
3: I happened to be at the National Theatre yesterday, and I was looking at your flyers, and I couldn't help but think about this special.
1: Yeah.
3: I think I am wiser. Mm. In my mind, I'm like, why the I think? Why not I'm wiser?
1: That is now being wiser. You cannot tell people you are wise.
3: Okay.
1: You believe it. You think it. You feel it. Because me, I think I am wiser because I have thought about it and I've looked at my choices in the past and my choices now. And I think, there's been a change.
0: Mm.
1: So I still think I'm not yet wise. It will be now the audience to decide after the performance.
3: As a person who follows you on social media, I need to ask you this honest question.
1: Yes.
3: Do you run your socials by yourself?
1: Yeah.
3: Do you banter? Do you go ahead and one-on-one with people on social media?
1: Yeah.
3: Or you have a handler?
1: Just like I don't have writers for my jokes.
3: Okay.
1: I think the first manager I've ever had is my wife.
2: Mm-hmm.
1: I like to do things by myself. I like being organic.
0: Mm-hmm.
1: So when somebody comes on my social media and says something which grabs me, I want them to feel that it is Salvador replying them.
0: Yes.
1: Not a bot or a handler or a what, because that handler may not explain it to the person the way I do. So I handle my own social media. I've had so many people come up with offers, with proposals on how they can take me to the next level. I don't want to go to a next level. Yeah. When I want to be at that level whereby somebody says, Salvador Mukuba! Mm-hmm. Naya kudiza.
0: Mm-hmm. Yeah. Kana have a saying, kudiza guba moyo.
1: Guba moyo.
0: Yeah.
1: So sometimes you'll be there and then your handler says something and then people start calling you and you have no idea what the person did and then you go and then now you start calling social media, your handlers, you start having issues. No, I want it to be me so that I take the blame and I take the praise.
3: Yeah.
1: Yeah.
3: Are you looking at serving us with this special? Do you expect to bring like upcoming, you know, stand-up comedians, yeah, other guys in the, you know, in the industry, or are you going to just be hitting your
1: this special? That's why it's called a special. You see, every time you put up the word special, it has to be different from what you've been doing. So if I have openers, if I have the usual things, there will be nothing special about it. I want the show to be what it is. A 1.5 hour performance. Ooh. After 1.5 hours, you go home.
2: Yeah.
1: Nothing, these things, yeah. I want it to be a special. I want you to take, I will give you the best example of a special. Mm-hmm. A special show I watched, and up to today, it's still special. The UB40 show. The first one. The very, very first one. No MCs, no curtain raisers, no DJs. We just experienced 2.5 hours of UB40
3: music.
1: We went back home, and up to today, the memory is still. I don't want to have say, Salvador, you have to be a naye. So it is either I nachikubie or wasachikubie. I want the reviews to be about Salvador, and that is why it makes it special.
0: Why National Theatre though? Because everyone would think,
1: thank God,
0: if this is it, this man has done Serena, has done all these amazing places.
1: Yes.
0: Why National Theatre?
1: So National Theatre is like the epitome of every performer's performing place. If you never, that is why when you know you lose an artist, just like Parliament, you take the body first for, you know, respect to the National Theatre, because the pedigree it has, the prestige that the National Theatre has, you also want to be a part of it. You want to be in a memory. At least they have to say, hey, Msajia took back on National Theatre. Mm-hmm. I have done it all. I have done Serena. I've done Kololo. I've done Kingdom Kampala. I've done Imperial Royal. I've done it all. But what is now special is going to the National Theatre. It's not even about the money, because it's like a 300-seater.
0: Regardless
1: of how much you put the ticket, you can never recoup any money because your cost of production is also high.
0: Yeah.
1: So this one is just something that has been on my bucket list for a very, very long time. When you mentioned the joke of when I did the Moses joke.
0: You actually at the National
1: Theater. I was at the National Theater.
0: Yes.
1: You have no idea how much guilt I had. Or for not having performed there, having had my own show there, because the feeling I got when I left stage, I was like, I have never experienced this feeling anywhere in Uganda. And this one, I'm being honest. Not that I have not made people laugh at Serena or what, but the National Theatre was special. I recently did a show for, I was supporting Okello Okello, I think 2 weeks ago. And I didn't know that I had performed for over an hour. I was supposed to just do 10 minutes. But I found myself
0: going on.
1: And also the alcohol didn't help.
0: It
1: kept on telling me, continue. Until I had people say, oh, why?
0: Enough is enough.
1: I was not even the headliner. I was just there supporting. But that feeling, I was like, this National Theatre has to go down.
3: There's a new twist to your special that I saw on the flyer, you know, in the banners and whatnot. And it had those that will pay 150.
1: Yes.
3: And then there are those that will be online.
1: Yes.
3: How are you going to maneuver with this? Because, man, I was in shock. I'm like, oh, wait, I can, how do I, like, how?
1: So what happens, I partnered with Play It Loud.
3: Okay.
1: Because it's a special, I think it's going to be my first ever recording that I approve to go online, to go in the media, to be streamed, to be even watched after. You understand? Because if you notice, I do not have special. I have other people's shows on their social media, on their YouTube channels, on their TikToks, but I do not have my own performances on my own channel, because comedy is not like music. The more people listen to a joke, the more it dies. That's why this one is going to be special, because whatever I'm going to talk about, I'll never talk about it again. So if you want to watch it, either come for the live show, which is about actually to sell out. And then for those who miss out on the live show, it's still a live show, but you can stream it.
4: Yeah.
1: You can stream it live at the same time. Yeah, with the Play It Out Loud app.
3: 2026 things different. Now streaming live.
4: So, Salvador, the moment you walked into that door and sat on the mic, the first words you said just got us laughing. So I know this one's going to be awesome and it's going to be great. Now, my question, why do you also smell good?
1: All right.
4: So my question is, how do your family and friends react when you're serious? Are you ever serious? Because you walked in here and you're all like, yeah.
1: Am I ever serious?
4: Yeah.
1: I remember my wife asking me that before she got pregnant. Well, I told her, hey, baby, I think I've grown. I want to settle. I want to start a family. She started laughing. Then 2 weeks later, she told me, I'm pregnant. I'm the one who started laughing. Most people, so many people do not understand. I think my family is the only one that knows when I am serious.
4: Okay.
1: Yeah, but so many people, like you walk into even a very unserious situation, a very serious situation, like you can go for a funeral.
3: Mm-hmm.
1: And the people look at you and and they expect you. So when you go there and you're sounding numb and you're sounding somber, they look at you and they say, so people expect you to be funny everywhere in every situation, which is not the case. But my family understands because they have seen me when they're asking for school fees money and how I respond. This man is not a joking subject. My family understands. They know.
4: Amazing.
1: But my friends, sometimes they don't understand. And some of them take me for granted.
3: Yeah.
1: Shame upon them.
3: It's very unfortunate that some of those friends have known him when he was not wiser.
1: Yeah. So it's hard for them to believe that's why I said I think.
3: Yeah.
1: Because there are those people who are not going to believe. Regardless of what I do, they'll be like, Ajakuda.
3: He belongs here. But Salvador, I want us to talk about a common vice that has been going on in the comedy industry. And this has had so many comedians, you know, at the back of each other, scratching themselves, you know, hashing themselves, beefing even at that. The conversation of stealing jokes.
1: Yeah.
3: Is this thing actually real? Like, people actually can steal your joke to start with?
1: I think the word stealing is a little bit far-fetched. I would use remix.
3: Remix.
1: Okay. Yes.
3: Uh-huh. Someone can remix your joke.
1: You know it's your joke, but it is hard for you to claim it. Because there's some element the person added that has made it
3: more
1: a little
3: funny.
1: Bit different.
3: Yeah.
1: Like, I have so many people who have used my jokes, but the way they have remixed them, I applaud them because they have made them funnier.
4: Okay.
1: Me, the more I do a joke, the funnier it becomes. Like in different places, because I add certain elements to it. But if somebody finds that joke and then remixes it perfectly, me, I'll sit down and I'll say, why didn't I think about it that way? But so it depends on you. When you appreciate art, you will call it stealing. When you appreciate art, you will call it remixing. When you don't appreciate art, you will call it stealing.
3: Doesn't that take away the originality that you comedians should be having? Because we come to, you know, not only to laugh, but also tap into your experiences. Because if you listen to most of your jokes, they're experiential, you know.
1: Yes.
3: These are things you've gone through, school, life, friends, family. So we're looking forward to these experiences. But if someone comes and remixes, like you said, your joke, doesn't it take away the authenticity and originality of this conversation and joke?
1: It does, just like a remix of the song doesn't take away the originality of the original song. It doesn't. It just adds value to it. That's why I said, if you appreciate art, you'll sit down and you say, I remember Salvador did something like this. They will always reference. That means they appreciated the original version. So the original version doesn't die out. The remixes usually die out because you go through a lot to bring it together. You go through a lot, and those elements that you add into somehow die out. But the originality, like if I do a joke about Ombokolo, it is the originality. Every reference I make was the first time somebody's hearing about them.
3: Yeah.
1: But when you remix it, most of the remix, most of the elements you add into the joke are usually elements that die out easily, especially with time. That's why, however much you get a Maddox song and you remix it, the original Maddox song if you change the name to Namagembe and you say Nalugembe, Namagembe will always be the original footprint.
3: Yeah.
1: So when you appreciate art, you just sit down and you say, I am glad I opened the space for people to play around.
0: As someone who has been in the industry for a while, 15 years also, and we're still counting, if you are to compare these industries, the comedy industry and the music industry, because you have played a pivotal role in both of these industries, do you think the comedy industry has enough room to welcome young comedians? Because if you look at the music industry, every day there could be like a young artist. Guy in Asulayo tune now, and for like 3 weeks, we are trending on that jam. And for some reason, maybe they are lucky enough to progress and they become big artists. Or better yet, you know, you are seeing other new musicians coming in. If you flip the coin to the comedy side, is that room there? Do we have young comedians coming in and taking advantage of these people who could use a laughter to stress themselves free?
1: One thing I will tell you, that we have so many funny comedians in Uganda. Unfortunately, they do not have the platforms where people can easily follow them. Because as a stand-up comedian, TikTok is not usually our avenue. Yeah, TikTok is not our avenue. Like I told you, when you watch a joke over and over again, it becomes boring. So a guy who has worked on his craft for some time, and then he just puts it on TikTok, where he's not going to get any return on in the investment. He feels it's yet, when you step on stage for that paying guy who has paid his 15, 20,000, 30,000, 50, whatever, and you crack the joke and they laugh, you feel you've added too much value to yourself. We have so many, we have a group called the Laughing Marabou Stock. These guys are grooming young comedians, and these boys are doing extremely well. But unfortunately, the audience, the audience is very, very far from being patient. They now want instant. We were very lucky. When we started this comedy, especially stand-up comedy, it was not there. So the audience grew with us. You make a mistake, it's understandable. Because they had nothing to compare it with. But now, you make a mistake and you're an upcoming comedian, they'll be like, when the Salvador started, once they start like comparing you to other people, they'll be watering down your energy. They'll be watering down your efforts. So they have a bigger challenge to come out and become great comedians. But they need to learn. They need to listen to the OGs. You can never, ever make it if you don't listen to the OGs. That's why if you look at the cream of the new comedians who came out, the Dr. Hillary Okello, there's a guy called Omukebete, Uncle Mark. They came from a platform that I created called The Comic. It was a competition, and that's also us how we got the opportunity to come out. So it's not like they were not comedians before, but that show exposed them to the audience, which is not patient, because they were like, hey, this guy is okay. The way they did it is the way the Salvadors did it, and now they are great. So for you to just come out and you do your first show and you kill it, you are at a bigger disadvantage, because people have not seen the journey. They have not seen the effort you've put in. They have only seen the final product, and that is what they are going to judge you based on. So the next show you come and you die, they'll be like, we knew. One hit wonder. Yaguamu. They start like that. And those comments can really downplay an upcoming comedian's effort.
3: As you're working your craft, Salvador, I need to get in that space. Like, how do you start? How do you say, okay, right now, I'm going to have a special.
1: Yeah.
3: How long does it prepare? Like, what's the duration for you to come up with a special or just a stand-up?
1: So when you call it a special, it has to, like I told you, it has to be special. My last special, my last one-man show was in 2017. So it has taken me that long to come up with a set, because now I have something to compare my old life and now what I believe is my new life. I have those examples to give, because at 35, I would not talk about 40, being 40. But now I am 40, and I've lived through all the other lives, so I can, and they say 40 is the beginning of blah, blah, blah, blah. So at least when I compare the two, the 40-year-old will understand, and the 30-year-olds will also understand, even the 20-year-olds. So at least I have something to play with. You can put a special even every month, if you can, But it will kill the element of it being special. It will just become an ordinary and normal comedy show. Mm-hmm. Yeah.
4: Let me ask, just a quick one. If you weren't, I've been looking at you, I'm like, oh, yeah. You're writing comedian. Yeah. What career would you have chosen?
1: The career I was before I became a comedian.
4: Okay.
1: And that is an engineer.
4: Oh, wow.
1: Yeah. Because that was my passion growing up. And I really focused on it. I worked hard for it. I went to university for it. I got employed for it. I worked for 5 years for a telecom company. And before I now ventured into comedy. Yeah. So I still love it. I still miss it.
3: Yeah.
1: Although I don't think I will ever go back to it.
3: So there's a listener out there who's thinking like, okay, now this engineer going comedian.
1: Yeah.
3: What was that last straw that broke the camel?
1: Okay, it is a very long story,
3: mm-hmm.
1: but and it had to do with the promotion.
3: Okay,
1: So the company I worked for doesn't advertise. It does internal advertisements. They don't just promote you on merit. Oh, you've been here long, you've worked very hard, so let us promote you because you've done this. No, they advertise the job, you apply for it, and internally you compete for it. Yeah, so I was the senior in my department at the time. Because most of my colleagues who joined, I trained them. So when it came to... So there are different levels of being an engineer. There's being just an engineer.
4: Mm-hmm.
1: Then there's a senior engineer. Okay. And then there's a principal engineer. But principal engineer is where now you become boss.
3: Yeah.
1: You become manager. You become CEO when you're a principal. And then senior has levels. There's senior one, senior two, senior three. So when you reach senior, you have to work hard, go to senior two engineer, go to senior three, and then you become a principal. So I was leaving just being an engineer to becoming a senior engineer, and that's what the job entailed. That's what the company was. It was not that good that I like I'm earning today, but it was good money for an employee.
3: Yeah.
1: So we applied for the job with the guys I trained, and we all passed. It was obvious, but now it came down to personal decisions.
4: Okay.
1: So that was when I had just started doing comedy. I had just come from the competition. We had started an outfit at Centenary Park at a place called the Fendi's. So we would go there every Wednesday, but I would be at my work and did. So when it came down to the boss's decision, they were like, we see Salvador's career shifting. I don't think he will give this job the much needed commitment.
3: Mm.
1: So I think let us give the job to this person. So they gave the job to the person. So I was supposed to report to the person I trained.
0: You were like, nah.
1: That was the breaking point.
0: The ego checked in.
1: Yeah, that was the breaking point. But also, what also made my decision easier was, comedy was blowing up, man. Yeah. I was getting attention. Yeah. People were talking about me. I was in the papers. I was being called for gigs to meet very important people.
0: Yeah.
1: So when I saw this, I was like, they made my decision very, very easy. Because usually people think about those things for years.
0: Yeah.
1: I'm going to resign next year, and then next year comes, you're like, But this one, it did not even take me 3 weeks.
4: Ah,
1: it did not take me 3 weeks, and I was done.
0: Salvador, would you say you're the kind of guy that takes advice from his juniors?
1: Yes, I do. Oh, I do take advice from my not reporting to them.
3: There's a difference.
1: There's a very big difference. Reporting is like you're telling. You are not going to listen. So whatever output comes out from the report, you take it.
0: You don't have any individual in your life that you report to.
1: My wife. that one. She's younger. I'm more senior. But I report to her, so whatever she's, I humbly swallow.
0: Yeah, even when she's away, because I understand there's a bit of a long distance.
1: It's even worse. I have to send weekly reports.
0: PDF.
1: Every time I check into a hotel, I have to do a video. And I show the toilet. I say, the room is big. She says, show me the bathroom. Okay, open the door. You open. Wow, what a beautiful room. Kumbe, she has confirmed. The report has been complete.
0: Yes.
1: That you are by yourself.
0: It's the bathroom part.
1: Yeah.
0: The last time I
1: all the photos and videos have to be selfie. If you ever take a photo,
4: someone is taking a photo of you.
3: Now, Salvador, talking about your career, you know, in Uganda here, we're a bit somewhat traditional.
1: Yeah.
3: You know, now you're jumping from a job of an engineer.
1: Yeah.
3: You're jumping into comedy.
1: Yeah.
3: backlash.
1: Yeah.
3: Any backlash from family, friends, you know, soothers?
1: I only needed one approval.
3: Okay.
1: And that was my dad. By the way, I don't like listening to public opinion, people's other opinion. I don't like listening to it, especially if it does not align with my thoughts.
3: Yeah.
1: I will give you my peace of mind. But the only approval I needed was from my dad.
3: So how does he find out and how does he take it?
1: That is the guy who worked very, very hard to make sure I became an engineer.
3: Yeah.
1: Spent money from a retail shop here in Kiswa.
3: Yeah.
1: Just right here. That's where we grew up from. And all these places.
4: Hey.
1: We saw them coming up. This was a swamp.
3: Yeah.
1: Hey, I'm sorry to say it, Nema, but this was a wetland.
3: It is what it is.
1: Oh, yes. I'm sorry to say it, but this whole area was a wetland.
3: Yeah.
1: So, Jimanyi Village, Mall, Wad, Shell, Yote. So, growing up, I only needed that man's approval.
3: Yeah.
1: And when I went to him and I told him, Dad, I think I'm done with engineering. I was waiting for the backlash. And he said, what do you mean? I said, I found this new career path that I want to take. And I think I'm loving it. And I think I'm going to make a lot of money from it. And he asked me, oh, are you sure? I said, yes. I asked him, I've been working for this company for 5 years. What have I done for you?
3: Because he looks most around, corporate like jobs, nothing.
1: It is the pressure, loans, what? I'm sure all of you here have loans. All of you.
4: Hey.
1: Yeah. All of you have loans.
3: Never
1: one way or another.
3: Salvador, yes. You are alone.
1: So I asked him, what have I done for you? I'm driving a nice car.
3: Mm.
1: I get allowances. I now moved out of the house. But what have I done for you?
3: Yeah.
1: And the man said, okay, anyway. He said, listen, it's not about me. It's about you.
3: Yeah.
1: His words that I'll never forget, he said, as long as you are happy. Hey, I looked at this man from Mbokola. I said, are you the one saying all this? He said, as long as you're happy.
3: Yeah.
1: My first ever gig that I made.
3: Can you stretch the year? Can you remember the year?
1: This is 2011. Yes.
3: God,
1: that's when I resigned.
3: Yeah.
1: Okay. Hey, 2011 is when I resigned. So when he gave me the approval, I could not listen to anybody else.
3: Yeah.
1: Because with him, I knew even if I failed, he would be like,
3: it's okay.
1: You can, yeah. But with the society, if you fail, hey. So I only needed one approval. And when I got that, the decision I made was just complemented by the things I was worried about.
3: Yeah.
1: Yeah.
3: 15 years into it, you have been on big stages. You have signed big checks, made some outrageous money that you didn't see yourself making.
1: True.
3: And I want to know, at what point in this career of 15 years did you feel like, I have made it?
1: I have not yet.
3: You have not yet?
1: No.
3: You actually have some things that you feel like you need to do.
1: I am at 20% potential.
3: No way, Salvador.
1: 20%.
3: You've been to Nigeria. You've been to Ghana. You've been to South Africa. You've been to London. You've been to all these countries, big stages.
1: But have I ever had my only show in any of those places? I only compliment other shows.
3: Yeah. Okay.
1: I want to reach a point whereby I release a poster and it says sold out or booked, fully booked for the whole year. I'm still a long way. I still have a long way to go.
3: And there's still room to make this happen?
1: Too much room to make it happen.
3: Wow.
1: There's too much room to make it happen. You are never too old to achieve your dream.
3: You have only achieved 20%.
1: 20%.
5: You know, I'm looking in the mirror right now and I'm like, I don't exist.
3: Do you ever think about retirement and this kind of work?
1: Of what? Retiring from what?
3: From doing comedy.
1: Retirement is a white man's word of I'm going to stop paying you.
5: Oh
1: my God. I cannot retire. I will just sit back. Mm-hmm. Even when you're sitting back, as long as your name is still making money, you have not retired. You only stop working when you're dead. You've seen Sudhir, the richest man in East Africa, jumping on a border to go for a meeting. Who am I to start talking of retirement? You can resign, but you can't
3: retire.
1: Because when you resign, you are going to do other things. Mm-hmm. You're leaving this to go and do something else. But when you retire, that word is very painful for me.
3: Oh man, that's I didn't see
1: our
3: that.
1: Our president is still going on.
3: And who are you?
1: And who am I?
3: Salvador, have you ever thought about joining the army though?
0: Yeah. Now that you brought in a gender in the conversation.
1: I have friends who are in the army. When they are talking about the before, I cannot manage. With this stomach, I would not manage. The things they go through to reach where they are. By the way, you people, let us not take our security guys for granted.
0: That's true.
1: The things they go through before they reach the level that you can stand there and you abuse them. You will not understand. I have a friend who is almost becoming IGP, assistant IGP. Right now he's in training. And I'm like, what more training do you want? He says, Salvat, our training never ends.
0: It never ends.
1: It never ends. And it's gruesome when you hear the things they go through. For you just wake up and you go on your social media and you say, yeah, they are stupid. They are what? They are...
0: On ground, Bilala move.
1: Bilala.
0: Still looking at you, Gianni Salvador. Like I mentioned in my earlier statements, you have made some ridiculous amounts that you didn't even think you would ever make.
1: Yeah.
0: I just want to find out from you know, a guy's perspective. Because, you know, guys, we usually have a bit of common things that we want to spend our money on.
1: Yeah.
0: Whenever you make it, you know, like you said, the first thing you told your dad was, what have I done for you when you're thinking about switching careers?
1: Yeah.
0: So I can only imagine the number of things that you've done for him now that you are where you are.
1: Yeah.
0: I just want to know, what's the most craziest thing or the stupidest thing you've ever spent your money on?
1: Hey, Mercedes Benz. I will never, ever, ever in my life. Let me tell
0: first
1: you.
0: Way, is that the Benz that you were driving when you bought that guy who followed you?
1: Leave it.
0: I'm done.
1: No. Not any Mercedes Benz.
0: Yeah.
1: A second hand Mercedes Benz.
0: What class was it?
1: E-class.
0: What's the story behind it? What happened?
1: So I have reached a level. Yeah. I'm going to Nigeria. What? And I am Salvador. How can you still be in a Harrier?
0: Yeah, because I remember you had.
1: You see how the devil keeps on whispering. Harrier is for low people.
0: Yeah.
1: Go for a Benz. So some guy advertises a Benz.
0: Mm-hmm.
1: Yeah. Oh, it looked beautiful. It looked very, very nice. So I reach out and I see them 45 million. I'm like,
0: small
1: this
0: pocket,
1: is the pocket change.
0: Yeah.
1: So I reach out to the man and I tell him, you know what? I want this Mercedes Benz. He did not tell me the history of that Mercedes Benz.
0: Yeah.
1: I thought I was going to spend 45 million. I ended up spending like 80.
4: Wow.
1: Kumbe, this Benz had just come out of an accident.
0: Oh.
1: And it was revamped. So the signs and symptoms started after a year. After 1 year, a light came. Tree. I said, Salvador, you have to maintain a Mercedes Benz. You have to do service almost every 3-4 months. I took it to my mechanic.
0: Mm.
1: My mechanic gave it to his boys. His boys were like, that was the beginning of my problem. When I got somebody to buy it,
0: yeah,
1: I sold it for 13 million.
4: Oh.
0: From 45.
1: From 80.
0: 80, sorry.
1: Mm.
0: God.
1: I sold it for 13 million. But that 30 million was heaven. The wine was happy.
0: Yeah.
1: So after I sold it, hurry up.
0: You went back. The new model or the
1: new model.
0: I think another comedian that has had an issue with their car was Uncle Mark as well.
1: He also
0: had a Mercedes when he had just started comedy.
1: Kajaja. We have Kajaja. Listen, you can never buy a 100 million car when you don't have 100 million in the bank.
0: Okay.
1: As a reserve.
0: Yeah.
1: So if you spend 100 million, have at least 100 or at least 100.
0: Mm.
1: Yeah.
0: Just in case.
1: Don't get the whole 100 from the bank and buy a car.
0: Now there's an individual calculating the value of their car and they're looking at the zeros on their account and they're saying,
1: let us stay on our level. Don't pressure yourself. When you hear people talking about billions, you first stay in your thousand.
0: Mm.
1: Where are you managed?
5: There's a thousand there.
0: Talking about pressure, does the economic pressure also get to you? Do you ever pass by a fuel station and you're like, damn, 6-7, how am I going to survive? Do you ever ask yourself such questions as well?
1: My dear, I think I'm one of the guys who complains the most.
0: That's
1: on
0: true.
1: On social media. When it comes to even a difference of 100 shillings. It's painful. It's very, very painful when something changes, because for us we move a lot.
4: Mm-hmm.
1: 1 minute you're in a meeting, another meeting you're on a show, and this. So a difference of 100 shilling on a liter is a huge one.
4: Mm-hmm.
1: is a huge one. If I was not moving like every day and I was just, I move on Saturdays only, I would not complain. I would not find it very pressuring. But besides that, man, hey, the economy, it hits you.
0: Yeah.
1: Because, like, for me, I'm not doing things by myself. I am like the bread. And then there's so many people around me.
0: Yeah.
1: So that small increment brings all those people's increments to me.
3: Yeah.
1: So it affects me in one way or another.
0: I hear you.
1: Yeah.
0: So Salvador, we got something that we usually do with our guests. We call it quick fire.
1: Okay.
0: Yeah. And I need you to get ready for this one, because once you hesitate,
1: yes,
0: you buy the team lunch, and our lunch here goes for 200,000.
1: My brother, why are you talking about pocket change? What is 200,000?
0: Oh. That's what happened.
1: Do you know the last time? Do you know what happened the last time I went to State House?
0: Oh.
1: So calm down. Oh. Calm down. Wow.
0: Okay.
1: But
0: okay.
1: I cannot fail this.
0: Talking fire. About State House, that's going to be our first question. Visiting State House, yeah, or the other pastor that told you to pick money from Zaganda, where would you rather
1: State
0: go?
1: House. Every day, daily, per day. Because there's transport.
0: Transport allowance.
1: Yeah. Even if they you don't do anything, even if you don't see, they'll say, sorry for wasting your time.
4: Oh.
1: You are like, Kale.
0: When you met the president for the first time,
1: yeah,
0: were you struck for any reason?
1: Oh, yes.
0: You were?
1: Oh, yes. As in, who am I?
0: They say he's a bit intimidating.
1: No, he's actually the calmest person you can ever meet on a one-on-one. But it's the respect and fear that you put in yourself that makes you look at him the way you do.
0: Mm.
1: Like when I went there, I was like, I have nothing to lose. This is like one of the biggest moments in my life.
0: Yeah.
1: Okay. The president asking for me particularly to go and meet him because of my story. He read my story, and that was an honor. So you go there knowing he's the one who called you.
0: Yeah.
1: So you have the upper hand.
0: Yeah.
1: I'm not the one who needed him. He's the one who called
0: me. Who needed
1: him. So basically he's the one who needed me. So I went there with DC. I'm joking. I was very humble. Even talking became hard.
0: Did you ask for money?
1: The man asked me, what can I do for you?
0: What did you say?
1: Could I say? I told him, boss, the only thing I want is Kololo.
0: That's when you're planning the show.
1: That is why I'm now wiser.
3: Oh, yeah.
1: Let him call me now.
0: if he asked you right now, because you're probably going to land on this clip. If the president of Uganda, His Excellency Yoweri Kaguta Museveni Habura, called you and said, Salvador, I've seen your post.
1: Yes.
0: 41 years of age.
1: Yes.
0: You think you're wiser.
1: Yes.
0: What do you want me to do for you now?
1: We are going to talk on the same level. My brother, we are going to be colleagues.
0: So no matter what would you want?
1: I will
0: now
1: tell him my business is struggling.
0: Which business?
1: I don't know. So that, because he understands that language.
0: Yeah.
1: I have had to let like 300 employees go. Like, how much do you need?
3: Now you're talking.
1: Now you are talking.
0: You have a figure?
1: But now, I remember I went with a guy, he's an artist, a musician.
3: Yeah.
1: I went there with him, and then they asked him, what do you want? And he said, Muse, me, I want 600 million, and I want you to appear in my video. I said, Jesus.
0: Which artist is
1: this? I will not mention. Artist beef, this musician's beef is too strong, and it is real, and it involves physical altercation. So you see our beef as comedians, it's just on social media.
0: Yeah.
1: You abuse. Then you meet on the same stage and you're like, man, I'm bad dancer. Artists, they bring gangs, they bring
0: you come out, you find your car vandalized.
1: So I will not mention the name of the artist, but he's there.
0: All right, cool. Let's
1: and
0: go.
1: They have never appeared in his video.
0: Did he get the 600 million
1: Nothing.
0: All right, here we go, Salvador. Quick fire.
1: All right.
0: Gucci, Louis Vuitton.
1: I don't know. Because I don't do brands.
0: Okay.
1: Oh, I don't do brands.
0: Okay, interesting. All right, cool. Morning person, evening person.
1: Evening person. All day, every day. Hey, evening.
0: R&B music or dancehall music?
1: Dancehall all day, every day.
0: Ugandan food or quick takeaway?
1: Ugandan.
0: Okay. Take back time, if you could, and clear up all your messes, or maintain the old messes and mistakes.
1: Maintain the old messes and mistakes, because you learn from them.
0: Okay. Ugandan audience or the international audience?
1: Ugandan all day, every day.
0: Indoors person or outdoors person?
1: Indoors.
0: Indoors.
1: I am an introvert.
0: Hey, Hell no.
1: When you see me out there, it is now when you want to. But I'm always an indoor person.
0: All right. Movie debt, drinks debt.
1: Drinks. A movie for what?
5: You can make yours.
1: I can make mine. Whichever color. Blue.
0: You ever
1: red.
0: Recorded one?
1: We have a couple. But that's the thing. For me, I can never release a nude. It will be very short. The more you share it, by the time the last person gets it, it will be a still picture. The quality will it will stop being a video. It will be a still picture.
0: Oh man. All right, okay. TV, radio.
1: Oh, radio.
0: Radio.
1: Yeah, I love radio.
0: Ugandan music or East African music?
1: Oh, Ugandan all day, every day.
0: All right. Being in a relationship or being single, if you could?
1: I am going to buy you a lunch. I am going to buy you a lunch.
0: Man from Mbokolo, ladies and gentlemen, Patrick Salvador is going to be live at the National Theatre the 31st of July. You need to make sure you get
1: yourself
0: the tickets.
1: Which is also my wife's birthday. So
0: 31st July.
1: That is
0: yes.
1: why the date is very special.
5: So you have skipped the outing.
1: She doesn't know whether she's expecting or I should expect. That is the beauty about these things.
0: Is she going to be around? Because I understand she's out of the country.
1: She's out of the country. She's been out for quite some time. So okay.
0: Isn't she coming in for this one?
1: No, she's not.
0: She's going to be part of the streamers.
1: Let me first explain. Yeah. I have the most expensive sex in the world. Yeah. It cost me $2,000.
0: To just go and spend 2 seconds?
1: Not at a two. Sometimes the man refuses.
0: You were just there in the thighs, just playing.
1: And you're like, yeah! The man says, not today.
0: Nothing.
1: Not today, Satan.
5: Jet lag.
1: And then you start, giving excuses. Yeah. Jet lag. The weather, this, you know.
0: After spending $2,000
1: on a ticket.
0: Has Geisha improved your supply?
1: Do you know how much money I have improved the geisha industry? Let me tell you, those people should make me the ambassador.
0: I'm telling you, because you are doing this home and away.
1: The only problem, there's only one area that smells geisha. So you go for a meeting and they're like, no, we do.
0: Oh boy, gets open at 7 p.m. guys, make sure you come through, get yourself your tickets. 100,000 Ugandan shillings in case you haven't gotten the tickets, or better yet, in case you can't make it to the National Theatre, 15,000 Ugandan shillings is all you need. He's partnering with Play It Out Loud and they are saying, guys, we are able to stream this, so you cannot miss out on anything. How can people pay for the tickets? Is it going to be at the entrance or
1: no? We are now going cashless economy, guys. Let us embrace online ticketing. So okay. They can go to my website www.patricksalvador.com and they just look for the show, and then they just follow the prompts and they will get their tickets. And it's a beautiful thing because the tickets are flowing. Special shouts out to the mayor of Entebbe, his lordship Fabrice Rulinda. Yesterday he purchased about 10 tickets for his people, for his team in Entebbe, all the way from Entebbe. Tickets are moving, and I'm sorry, this one is going to be sold out because the venue is quite small.
5: Yeah. Mm-hmm.
1: But you still have an opportunity to watch the show, to stream the show live on the Play It Loud app. You can download it on your App Store or Google Store, and it's only just 15,000. So at home, at the comfort of your home, you can watch it. But I really love the live audience.
0: So if
1: you are going to be part of it, there's so much that you're going to take home.
0: All right, there you
1: have. We have even like an experiential area before the show.
0: Oh, okay.
1: So there are cocktails. There's going to be some nice acoustic music before they get open. We don't want these things of if you arrive, you enter. No, gates will be closed. You gather. We mba mweze tukuba kade. Gilong. Then the gates open and then you send. Because as soon as you settle,
0: 90 minutes.
1: And a special thanks to Alice Nakato Events. Okay. She's the one who designed, if you look, you see that stage, even me, I was in shock. They're going to put up something that is going to resonate with the theme, with I Am Wiser.
0: Okay.
1: So it's something that we should all look forward to.

0: space. Was he was in a country that is 30 degrees centigrade.
1: Patrick Salvador, thank you so much for hanging out with Breakfast in the City.
0: Ah man, it's been beautiful. Like I told you, the interviews here, they're just warm.
1: Well, you make them much easier and so fun. That's one thing for sure, and we have to credit you for that. So mark your calendar, guys. It's going to be a Friday. Mm. You have no reason to worry about the weekend, so you can definitely have a good time at the National Theatre, 31st of July. Get your tickets. Check out Salvador's socials for more information and make sure you are right on time. For now, Breakfast in the City continues.
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0: 2014 throwback from Rich Gang featuring Young Thug and Rich Homie Quan. 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We love life, we love music. Breakfast in the city, we are in the last hour. My name is Charlie, I got passion. Derek with me, 28 minutes past 9 a.m. Good morning to you. In case you've just tuned in, we're broadcasting live in Bukulubi on www.radiocity.ug. 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

0: Hugo coming in from the Lead Radio, and Weezer, also known as The Good Life, is playing at exactly 10 minutes to 10 in the morning right here on Breakfast in the City. And you know what that means? It definitely calls for our double play. But our double play is proudly brought to you by
1: Rock Boom Boom Chakala. And I'm reminding you that this football season, Rock Boom is here to energize your game. So while you are living every moment, Boom Chakala could be rewarding you too. So make sure you buy yourself a Rock Boom or Silverback. Now, after these, you check under the crown, and what you see is exactly what you win. You could renew yourself a TV, and then you upgrade your viewing and fun, so you never miss a match on the go, a motorbike to get to the watch party faster, or even a brand new car. And with this, you become the official match day transport for the whole squad. Well, Rock Boom, this is Anna's for winners.

0: From Swag Tanapa to reggae music again, a busy signal on our double play today, the 16th of July 2026. We're talking 3 minutes to the top of the hour, and we're reminding you that today's double play is proudly brought to you by Rock Boom Chakala, and they are reminding you that during this football season, Rock Boom is here to energize your game. While at it, you grab yourself a Rock Boom or Silverback Energy and check under the crown, which you see is what you win. 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I'm talking official match day transport for the whole squad. 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

0: Good morning, I'm Charles Mangala with the news on Radio City 97FM. The Prime Minister of Uganda, the Right Honourable Robina Nabanja, has directed a UPDF Engineering Brigade to fast-track the ongoing renovation of Mandela National Stadium, Namboole. The call is to ensure that Uganda is fully prepared to host matches during the 2027 Africa Cup of Nations. The Prime Minister issued the directive during an inspection of the stadium, emphasizing the need to complete the remaining works on time so the country can meet its commitments as one of the co-hosts of the Continental Tournament. Uganda, alongside Kenya and Tanzania, will jointly host the 2027 AFCON, marking the first time the prestigious competition will be staged in the East African region. The head of the State House Anti-Corruption Unit, Brigadier General Henry Soke, has urged more than 1,000 Ugandan recently repatriated from South Africa to embrace patriotism, integrity and hard work as they rebuild their lives back home. Speaking during a patriotism program at the National Leadership Institute in Changkwanzi, Brigadier General Soke described corruption as one of the biggest obstacles to Uganda's development and encouraged the returnees to reject corrupt practices and become ambassadors of integrity in their communities. He also highlighted government programs that support wealth creation, investment and enterprise development, assuring the returnees that Uganda offers many opportunities for business and innovation. The Ministry of Health has dismissed claims that a new malaria strain is responsible for the recent deaths of learners in Kampala Metropolitan Schools. In a ministerial statement presented to Parliament on Wednesday, Honourable Dr. Chris Bariomunsi, the Minister of Health, confirmed that 4 learners died from severe malaria, 2 from Makerere College School, 1 from Mengo Senior School and another from Gayaza High School. He clarified that other recent learner deaths reported at Nalia, Ndeje, Katakwi and Kachiri Secondary Schools were caused by unrelated incidents, including road traffic accidents, trauma and suicide. That's the news. Coming up is the Mid-Morning Magazine. Good morning.
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0: honestly have mixed feelings about this man, Banange Asha. He has always been one of my favorite R&B artists. And then when all these Epstein Files things came out and he was there defending guys, I was like, Asha, keep quiet.
1: Man.
0: Well, anyway, that changed my perception of him. Now I don't like him anymore.
1: Just like his music.
0: Of course, the music, yeah. I am trying so hard to reject it. Asha ruined me for everybody. He really did, man. He really did. Anyway, welcome to the Mid-Morning Magazine. Good morning. How you doing? How you feeling? Good evening, good afternoon, if you're not listening in from a country that has morning right now.
1: Mm-hmm.
0: I know. You guys can even just spend the night listening to us. We are grateful. Yeah, man. Coming through from Asha, the song is Numb and kicking us off this morning. We kicked off with WGFT. Can I tell you something very sad?
1: Mm-hmm.
0: Every time that song plays, I literally, what the song says happens to me.
1: Really?
0: Especially on a Thursday. If I hear that song on a Thursday, oh Lord, I'm finished. I'm finished. Today rock night, check in the
1: call.
0: Why?
1: I think I told you that I couldn't take a move by Jim Bagdish.
0: I'm going to go to the next one.
1: I'm going to go to the next one.
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2: Hello, good morning, Jeanette and Liz.
0: Good morning, Musao. How are you doing?

0: ngobula mugwe yongera kuba lero lwakuna fio DJ agenda kuba atukola keyo ichwase atende no ne DJ uyo na yali yao na ye agenda atukola mu misa
1: gwacho ngene mu chitabu semaya
0: kugandi asa love in this club I wanna know medamba
2: I'm not going to get it.
1: I'm like, dude, those are the guys we're trying to cancel.
2: Man.
1: But let me tell you, how do you cancel good music, you guys?
2: I don't know how you cancel good music because...
1: I don't think it's possible, bro.
2: Before you even start canceling it, it's already canceling you, man.
1: Why?
2: Because it being good, before you start thinking of canceling it, it's already working on you.
1: So let's brain dance work on you, please, with Dave and Thames. Auntie Bagambe, the music is now working on you. So please let it work on you. Rain dance coming through with Dave and featuring Thames. After that, some Tell Me with One Republic, Karen Aljila and Iki. Some Ciara in there. Some KC with Oja Piano. Of course, couldn't miss some Kaigo. Take Me Back featuring Max McNown. And of course, DJ Maforisa, The Weeknd. Yeah, man. Every time I just see The Weeknd, I think it's really The Weeknd. But guys, The Weeknd starts tomorrow. Mm-hmm. Don't be confused. But no, The Weeknd starts at 3 p.m.
2: Oof.
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0: take me back. Would you beg someone to take you back? That's what I want to talk about today, is in the topic of the day. I know I've introduced it a little early, but like, this song just had me thinking. Because it said, I'll be begging you to take me back. Would you beg someone to take you back? If you are ever in that position where you're the one who fumbled and you love this person and you're seeing them almost moving on, you're like, bro, please. Honestly, I don't know how to beg, but I'll talk about that later. If you
1: could, I like the angle you started from that you don't like begging. I like how you started.
0: There are some situations where you have no choice.
1: But you remember you don't like to beg.
0: But you have to do it because you want to lose this person for the rest of your life. Keep that answer for later, please, and thanks.
1: Is there an answer?
0: No, keep it still. Keep it. Right now, it's time for us to inspire you. Do better, feel better, and be a better person all round, man. Mm. Don't walk around being a bad person.
1: Man.
0: Yeah, if you're to be a girl, we don't acknowledge, we don't condone, we don't like it. So, Smith.
1: Yeah.
0: Do you have something to tell them today?
1: You see, talking about being good people to people, you know, or being a good person to people.
0: Mm.
1: Like, there is this character that people actually get so much affected with, whereby you walk into a place and then maybe you have your reasons why you don't greet them. Sometimes people are shy. Sometimes people are going through things. Now, we're at this point. You don't have to take it on a bad side. I mean, why? If you feel you're so touched about
0: you,
1: they're not greeting
0: them.
1: Exactly.
0: That's a good one. I'll support it 110% because me, I'm not a morning person. Mm. I'm really not a morning person.
1: Yeah.
0: People, these breakfast guys know. Sometimes I just walk in here.
1: I know as well.
0: Exactly. I just walk in and just say, guys, not today. I don't like mornings.
1: And it's really okay because we are different people.
0: Mm.
1: So how does it get back to me? Do I have to do the same thing? No.
0: Do you, be you.
1: Exactly. I like that.
0: The same black guys, Aibo. No, I know that's what's coming next year. That's what I was saying. Coming through from DJ Maporisa and featuring DLCJ, Jazz World, Dali LS, and Tukutela all on this one track. The song is Aibo. After that, we'll get into the weekend. Viboyo Weyo. You know what song is coming from Viboyo? Let me keep quiet because it's going to be a good You guys are going to be held like, I'm going to squeeze you. Musically speaking, let's go.

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0: Mm-mm, I think you didn't hear him. One more time. Because the intro my boo did on this song. Did you hear the melody intro he did?
1: Yeah, man. It was not the one.
0: Hey. One, two, three.
1: Listen.

0: featuring Omar Lay. The song is With You 2025 Music from Davido's album 5. Yeah, man. That was a hard album. For me, not entirely. It wasn't entirely hard. He's still my hardest album from Davido. It's Timeless.
1: Yeah.
0: Hey, Yobambi.
1: Nangi Timeless.
0: Why? I don't know what you are. I don't know how much rent they had demanded from you, but you paid

0: For me, not entirely.
1: Mm.
0: It wasn't entirely hard. He's still my hardest album from David, who is timeless.
1: Yeah.
0: Eyo Bambi.
1: Nangi timeless.
0: Nagambo, why? I don't know what you are. I don't know how much rent they had demanded from you, but you paid something that would be kind of throwbackish. You know what I mean?
1: Yeah.
0: Yeah. So

0: I don't know what you are. I don't know how much rent they are demanded from you, but you paid something that would be kind of throwbackish. You know what I mean?
1: Yeah.
0: Yeah. So I did. Why? Because. And
1: now.
0: The person just walked out, and I said, "Oh no, I've done it.
1: You're
0: I knew
1: now,
0: it."
1: Eh?
0: So let me tell you, I had to beg.
1: Why did they look for trouble?
0: I had to say, "Please, my king." I'm sorry now. I'm sorry. I was just. It wasn't me. I wasn't thinking straight.
1: Did you do it because you know, of course, you're gonna be forgiven? Did you do it because you knew, of course, you're going to be forgiven?
0: No, that was something he didn't like. Of course, I knew that was a deal breaker for him. I knew.
1: And
0: I
1: went
0: knew.
1: On and went
0: in
1: on.
0: My head, I knew that doing this, there is a high chance we might not come back.
1: Why, huh?
0: But something still told me, something in my stubborn head at that time. My head has reduced its stubbornness, by the way, for your information.
1: Come.
0: But yes, something at that time in my big stubbornness told me, just go, man, just do it. You'll think about the consequences later. Consequence came, guys. They didn't talk to me for like a week. I'm there sending messages, calling, nothing. I had to go and attack this person face to face. And I went carrying, bearing gifts.
1: Ooh.
0: Saying,
1: don't
0: man.
1: Tell me you carry the man flowers.
0: No. Socks.
1: Sockissy.
0: Okay, I'm joking. They were not so cool. But anyway, yeah, man, I went bearing gifts. I'm like, well, please, you're going to have to forgive a girl child because, man, I'm not doing that again, I promise. Okay, I tried and tested you once, and it was not funny, so please. So, yeah, guys, may I fall on both sides right now. You can't catch me. Yeah, it's in the name, man. It's in the name. Jolly? Yeah, man. Let's go back to the music. Paradise coming through from Fat Joe. Featuring
1: guys.
0: Anita and DJ Khaled. Paradise, a 2024 song. A point where we had thought Fat Joe had actually given up on music. But guess what? Man's still alive, man. Still cooking. Still brewing. Let's go. After that, is there some Jason Derulo, eh? From 2015, imagine.
1: With Guetta.
0: All your Uzi, wow. But we'll see. Was talking to Namka break. No, that's talking to Namka break because the next hour, we're going to get a better problematic. But before we go for that break, Fat Joe, man.

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0: We love music, Nzali, nah, coming right through from Fefe Busi, and of course featuring such a studded lineup. I mean, Winnie Nwaji, Spice Diana, Dax Vibes, Kapeke, all on one song. That's just massive, you guys.
1: Hard collabo.
0: Hard. You guys, I didn't know this, all these could actually be put in one song. And look at them sounding so wonderful.
1: I mean, you're gonna artists have found FBM magic music in collaborations.
0: Shout out to FBM Music
1: for
0: making this happen. FBM Music. Tukulawa, my guy. Gamite. Anyway, it's 11:12 in the AM. 12 minutes past 11 AM. Welcome back to the Mid-Morning Magazine. Time for us to gift you some goodies and get right into what we're going to discuss on today's topic. So, what are people getting hooked onto right now?
1: Actually, I just want to let people know that they can now pay the taxes and statutory fees quickly and conveniently with MTN Momo simply by using the Momo app or dialing *165*18# to generate a PRN and make payments for permits, fine fees, and licenses. 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
0: Fact!
1: And in that way, that's what I'm going to call it. Kubanga tubongera muziki kubafa barina Radio City feka.
0: But now guys, time for us to talk about what we're going to talk about in today's topic. Would you beg someone to take you back? I told you me I've done it. I can't. Because if that evidence comes out and you guys say, "Hey, banange jole, you didn't tell us," I told you.
1: I think I did.
0: I done did it. I went and said, "Please, my boss, my leader, I cannot do without you. I cannot breathe." Hey. My Lord, it was such a sad time for me because I'd never seen myself going that far. Mbumi? I said,
1: but that means you know what you wanted.
0: I know, but it still ended in tears regardless.

0: that's when I learned. I don't think I am able to.
1: You are able.
0: I am able to bear.
1: You are the one who chose to do what you did.
0: Maybe when it's my husband. Nga, we are already married. Hey. Nga, I've done something to annoy him. Then I can beg. Be like, banange, babe, come sleep in the bed. I'm sorry. Now when I sleep in the couch.
1: Oh, my God.
0: That's, isn't that begging?
1: That's begging.
0: That's, yeah, that one I can do. But anyway, would you beg someone to take you back if you fumbled?
1: If I fumbled, I would, because begging when you fumbled or when you did something wrong also comes from a side of apology, you know. Initially, you are trying to as well apologize, and you're through the apology, you are begging for the person to come back. Yeah.
0: So you'd beg them to, you'd beg them to take you back.
1: But me, I never
0: you'd
1: do
0: say,
1: wrong.
0: Would you say please take me back?
1: But like
0: no, don't say I would, but would you, the situation arose?
1: Yes, I would. There's no reason why I wouldn't, because jembandimu bamanyirwa chinchirimu ate wembana sobeza
0: zekankubulire
1: bango muto
0: mukubulire. On the other perspective of people who are not like us, okay, now from where I learned after begging and it ended in tears, I said I begged and it still ended in tears. They still embarrassed. It's okay, we shall not beg
1: anymore.
0: Because now what I do, if I've fumbled, I will give you an ultimatum. Not an ultimatum per se. But if I sit you kunyiziza nyo, I'll tell you, I am sorry. And I will say, however you want to move on from this, I will understand.
1: Yeah.
0: And I will let you...
1: The door is open.
0: Heal and do your healing and come back to me when you're ready. But these things of me... Of course, I'll check on you.
1: Yeah.
0: If I'm seeing it's taking too long, I'll check in. I'll be like, what's going on? Are you feeling okay? Are we okay? Can we talk about this now? If if you're still not giving me, please. I walk on, please. Because as if you don't know that people make mistakes.
1: As if there's no other.
0: As if for
1: like
0: you, you've never made a mistake in your life. And now you're making someone beg you. I think maybe some people also just like being begged, man. Like,
1: but sometimes they use that same time to be like, you know what, she's done this, so I'm going to go on with something else I've been doing.
0: Yeah, which is okay, but tell them.
1: Okay.
0: That's my point.
1: Communicate.
0: Like, how you choose to move on from this is up to you.
1: Yeah.
0: Come back and tell them personally. I think we cannot. This is a deal breaker for me, and I cannot go on in a relationship when I know someone has done this to me. Agenda kulumwa, she's going to feel pain because yes, she fumbled, it was her fault, but let her sit in her mistake and wallow in it. That's her business now. Even you heal from knowing that you don't like people who do those things and move on. And tell her, I'm sorry. I tell her, if you come back, mzembangu sekereza busekerezi. Wallahi. I fumbled you. I apologized and told you it's okay. Then you left me. Now you've come back to say you want me. I can laugh at you and never take you back. Yes, you've disrespected yourself. Stand on business, my guy.
1: No, I'm still understanding why you did these things, and I'm going through that. But it has even become and it has become so hard for me to really mention.
0: It depends on how quickly you come back. Are you going to come back like 3 months after we ended things?
1: If that's how long it's gonna take me to heal.
0: No, 3 months is kawa. But you're going to take 6 months.
1: After I see you somewhere or at an event, and you're looking nice.
0: Mvira no kumvira, by the way. Stand the other side.
1: Bankula bigati nengamba.
0: Daddy. Anti wagamba te wabiagala. Kati ato wabiagala. I don't like you ate beans. You didn't like them. I say they made your stomach pain. You said the stomach is paining, never again.
1: But now you've fried them better. You fried them better.
0: Again, the same beans.
1: I cut them green pepper. Now I want it. Yes.
0: Which is still going to make your stomach hurt because it is still beans. The problem was beans, not chirungo. Guys, let's go to Summer Too Hot, Chris Brown, man. But man, feel free to let us know. Would you beg someone to take you back? because Zengans. When we come back, we're going to be reading your reactions. So yeah, man, feel free to send them in via X or Twitter. Send them in via WhatsApp 0703979797 or 0786979797. Yeah, man. For you who's looking for a country code, it's +256, and then you'll, you know, do the other numbers as well. But back to the music after this short break, man, with Chris Brown's Summer Too Hot, because Uganda's been too hot lately, and summer has been too hot lately. Black girls been winning Love Island lady. I'm just like, yeah. Hey, to get them ass.
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0: 2025. Honestly, this song feels older than 2025. I was going to say 2023.
1: Oh.
0: And I was like, hey, this song has just come. You see, there are songs that we listened to so much that even you said first rest. Song first rest. I'll come back to you after like 1 year. We listened to this song
1: for some good long time.
0: Almost there is a point where almost you would know for a fact that you're going to go to three places in one night, and in those three places you're going to hear that one song.
1: It was seen when you were Kanisa. This is what Caesar did to us that time.
0: Three-step nechikona, my guy. I love it. It's 97 FM Radio City. This is Caesar with Isaka 6 a.m. Coming through from him and featuring Jazzworks and Tukutela. And of course, there's that remix with Omale and Thames. I was like, you got Thames and Omale. Anyway, guys, can see the problem is Omale, man. When I say his name, something just wires just.
1: One of you should cross borders for the other.
0: Mm-mm. Not yet.
1: Who will it be?
0: Not yet, my dear. If God allows, inshallah, God will make it happen. God will just find a way and say, ting, ting, ting, ting, shoo. Ooh, yo. Kati, you're there. Do what you want.
1: She what you want.
0: We have dreams, you guys. But in all this, don't forget to do what? Sip a Camirinza.
1: Very well, and you get the very, very good smile that you need. Actually, Mirinda Fruity has or comes out in so many flavors. That is pineapple, green apple, and orange. Sip it, catch the smile, and spread it. When you smile, the world smiles back. Mirinda is available in 330ml bottles, 500ml bottles, 2-liter PET bottles, and 300ml glass bottles. 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Mirinda, smile and be contagious.
0: She did it again. She did it again. Oh, she did, didn't she? Some of you who have girlfriends, you said this statement a lot. She did it again. Like some of us girls, especially when we have boyfriends, we stop using our heads.
1: And use what?
0: I don't know what thinks about our hearts, about what. I don't know. Our brains just switch off. We think that someone else is now taking charge. Some of us girls, not all of us.
1: Captain.
0: My guy, so because now I don't know. What? What do you want
1: Where
0: to
1: do
0: eat?
1: We go?
0: What? What do you want to eat? What? Where should we air? How does this outfit,
1: What do you want to do if you demand them?
0: No, man. Sometimes it's good to make them understand that they can control the direction of things.
1: And when a man
0: That's how it's
1: that.
0: Supposed to be. They're supposed to control the direction of the relationship.
1: Amen to those who take it like you're taking it.
0: You dig? Anyway, guys, would you take her back? Would you take him back if he did it again?
1: Mureke.
0: Me as me, number one. There must have been, by the time we say it is done, I'm one of those people who actually does not get out of a relationship unless I know for sure there is no way to salvage this. I look for any way to see how to fix it. If the ways I have tried that God has given me have failed, I say, you know what, Jesus, even us, we've tried. It has refused. Let us let it go.
1: Peacefully.
0: Peacefully.
1: You walk out.
0: I cannot be there I don't actually enjoy being begged.
1: Oh, yeah.
0: You actually came to me and begged me, I'd feel so iffy about it. Like, please don't. Respect both of us.
1: So now you're begging at Tosora Murika. I think you can also beg and say, this person should take me back. Why wouldn't you take back the person begging?
0: It depends on what they've done. Have you cheated? Because you cheat, you go.
1: Zero.
0: Zero marks, my friend. You cheat, you go. I don't.
1: But that means sometimes you could misunderstand my cheating.
0: misunderstand my cheating. You've like, already cheated.
1: No, you would take what I've done to be cheating. I think I'm me. I know it's not cheating.
0: That is not the conversation.
1: It's
0: would
1: not,
0: you
1: yes.
0: allow? Would you beg someone?
1: Anyways, they just carry with Chinkwati Dekumbu. Why you say you don't want to be begged, but then when you beg, you want to. But okay, would you beg to Sigarao?
0: Time for us to go back to the music. She did it again, coming through from Tyler and Zara Larson. I can't lie, I had so much excitement for this song. And then but it seems guys like it, so let's get it.
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0: Yeah, mubadde mwebide bibuzo mbu simanya you want to shoo. 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

0: 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Now, this week, catch up on Moana. Yes, Moana is finally out. And this one is more, I don't call it animation, but it's a movie, actually. It's Moana the movie, right? Go and catch up on Moana, The Death of Robin Hood, Supergirl, Minions and Monsters, and Toy Story 5. All these are showing, but at different times. 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And of course, where do we get some good... I think there's something happening concert-wise.
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0: Not forgetting, for you who wants to enjoy some, Saturday night, usually some of you are not doing much. So on Saturday nights, if you're not doing much, I think you should come through and enjoy yourself what we like to call the Millennials Picnic. Now, the Millennials Picnic is a way for you who's a millennial. 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Saturday, 8th of August, the dress code is white and khaki because it's the white and khaki edition. 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Sasagara Satege Desadi, you attend all the time. 8th August, Canary Gardens, Chanja. 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Good people, good vibes, good food. Of course, all coming together. Some of the lineup include, some of the DJs on the lineup, include Slick Stewart, Selector Jeff, DJ Matson, Sal DJ. And they'll be serving you some nice R&B and soul. There'll be a live saxophonist at sunset. There'll be cocktails, lawn games. Of course, the kind of afternoon you actually remember. Not those things over time. Don't remember what happened last night. You get dress code white and khaki. Please come through. Limited Alibad tickets are for 80K. I think those ones sold out yesterday, but check them out still, and they're running out, so get yours as early as possible. 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We might have some... 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Now, Rhyme and Vibe Quiz is hosted by Derek Dash, our very own. 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The bucket of five lights was for 30k only from 4 p.m. till 10 p.m. An electrifying after party awaits you after quiz, so don't hesitate. Bring the squad and be there. Powered by that best testing light, 97FM Radio City. Please drink responsibly. Let's bounce back to your song, Diamond Platinums and Chili. Shoo. When we do get back, I do have more goodies for you, by the way. Don't.

0: Yes, already some of you having the party in the house or wherever you're catching Radio City from. We're still giving you a good one. And as we come to close up this section, just you should know, Diamond Platinum is giving you the shoe.
1: Yeah, man. I call him Father Abraham, East Africa.
0: You're not wrong.
1: Anyway, Airtel Man is reminding you, if you have not yet noticed, well, from fuel stations to supermarkets to borders, restaurants, and your favorite hangout spots, everyone is actually paying with Airtel Money. 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Not forgetting the football season. Yeah, man, World Cup is almost coming to an end. Ugh, Argentina. Anyway, going back to the music, that was just my personal opinion, not for everyone. 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Coming up is Mr. Charles Mwangala with the news, and we'll be back with entertainment. 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
1: Good afternoon, I'm Charles Wangalo, the news update on Radio City 97 FM. Uganda has discharged its last Ebola patient at Mulago Hospital's isolation center. The patient was discharged after making a full recovery, marking a significant milestone in Uganda's response to the outbreak of Ebola. Dr. Chris Pariomusi, the Minister of Health, while presiding over the discharge, commended health workers for their dedication and resilience in the country's fight against Ebola. The Speaker of Parliament, the Right Honourable Jacob Obothoboth, has directed the Attorney General, Sam Mayanja, the Leader of Opposition, Joel Senyonyi, and the Leader of Government Business to urgently engage over the whereabouts of former Butambala County Member of Parliament, Muhammad Mwanga Chivumbi. The directive was issued during plenary on Wednesday after Senyonyi sought an update on government's promised report regarding Chivumbi's whereabouts, 6 days after the former legislator was reportedly intercepted in Mpiji while travelling to Kampala, seeking to break the impasse. The Speaker of both called for immediate engagement between both sides of the House to facilitate access to the missing politician by his family. And Uganda Electricity Distribution Company Limited, UEDCL, has launched a 16 billion Uganda shillings project to upgrade the Nkenda Ishaka electricity distribution line aimed at improving power reliability in Kasese, Rubirizi and Bushenyi districts. The project will furbish the Nkenda Kasese and Nkenda Ishaka 33 kilovolt feeders, which have experienced frequent power outages since 2022, disrupting electricity supply to thousands of consumers. Speaking at the groundbreaking ceremony, Kasese Resident District Commissioner Lieutenant Joe Walusimbi welcomed the investment and pledged support in protecting the electricity infrastructure from vandalism. According to UADCL, the project includes replacing more than 1,000 deteriorated wooden poles with concrete poles, upgrading over 100 kilometers of power lines, and installing modern network equipment to improve voltage stability and reduce technical losses. A reminder of a top story, Uganda has discharged its last Ebola patient at Mulago National Referral Hospital's isolation center. The patient was discharged after making a full recovery, marking a significant milestone in Uganda's response to the outbreak of Ebola. Good afternoon.
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0: Radio City News.

Why on God's green earth someone would choose to call Regina Regina? I don't get it, but okay. Atampan featuring Samini from Nigeria in 2014. That's the song coming through, man. Right about now, it's the mid-morning magazine. Time for us to give you some goodies. Yeah, man. A reminder that for you who's out there trying to win up on something, the football season is here to make sure you are energizing yourself. How do you energize your game and enjoy every moment? Well, Boom Chakala is here to reward you as you do exactly that. Now, this is how you do it. 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I mean, check something under the crown. Whatever it is under the crown, what you see is what you win. Money, cash, phones, flat screens. You know what I mean? Everything is there for you. 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For more information, WhatsApp us on 0741-000-555. Under the 19th, Sanange God. Anyway, I can't like.

Don't miss out for the World Cup Grand Final this Sunday live on UBC Channel 201 or 447 on Star Times. Mbappe was already kicked out, so was Harry Kane. So, well, we have to see on Messi or Yamal who will be crowned champion of the world. 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

0: China.
1: Good news coming in is that it seems now things are going to open up a little bit more. The last Ebola patient has been discharged. So that means
2: that's good news.
1: Activity is coming back. Some of us are already seeing, you know, the gigs are coming. Guys are calling like, are we now ready? Are we set? Yeah, may God allow those gigs to come back. Eh? Even the ones where guys had postponed, may they allow the gigs to come back. And you get some kamane, you guys, man.
2: Which it is.
1: July has been tough for all of us. Eh? Financially speaking. This is the time people used to say, Busimanya, the sun has reached my wallet. Hey. Dry, my friend. So, Ugandans, why are you having Zari for her first lift? She admitted she had a facelift.
2: I mean, we're still wondering why that, you know, the facelift up to now. Kubanga, we're supposed to see some agings.
1: Well, you are not supposed to see. That was the point of the facelift.
2: Okay, well, now we want to see.
1: As whom?
2: As people, as, I mean, as you see who? when these influencers.
1: You're demanding this as who?
2: As people who double tap. When we find pictures of hers.
1: What is going to stop the ones who like what she looks like now from double tapping?
2: And it is the same as.
1: Nothing. You're not the same people.

0: yeah, guys, it's okay. Whatever it is that you guys felt that she did, I think for her, if I am the kind of person that believes every human being, every grown adult makes choices and makes their own decisions. Yes, when you hear about the consequences of these things and you still decide to do this, that is on you, bro. I can't sit here and say, oh my God, but she does. And the point is, she looks nice. She did it and she still looks fire. What's the problem? But you know, you want to see wrinkles. Then after that, you say, but now you're Wama, look how you want, baby girl. You still want to look young. Look young. We want the money to make it happen.
1: We want Shakib to wake up and know he's not with his fellow.
0: What do you mean wake up? You think he'd walk down the aisle with someone he doesn't know?
1: Tamomani, because the face keeps uplifted all the time.
0: Ugandans, eh? When you find this man Smith somewhere around, first remind him. Just tap his head a little bit. Just maybe so that the brain can load again. It had been frozen. Just call a
1: It is loading.
0: And then he first loads again. Kwanga alabi karimu.
1: When are you going to get your
0: let's go back to the music. Vinka.
1: No, she's a woman. You're a woman.
0: Vinka with La. Another woman. Whatever you want women. Attack guys, Vinka's concert is on 21st August. Let me say it again. Vinka's concert is on 21st August. To wiggle and wine. Take a calendar. Mugenda gamba. You guys didn't tell us. I think I'm going to bed. I'll be singing la la la. Let's go back to Vinka.

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0: point in my life, Miguel was one of those artists I used to play on repeat every day, any time. And then I realized he was making me such a lover girl. I said, leave me alone, Miguel. Let me first leave love alone, because in this Kampala, you have to find love when you're ready. Anyway, big news for you guys who are Bibi Naija fans. I'm sure you've already heard this, but Bibi Naija has announced, actually MultiChoice confirms, that Big Brother Naija season 11 is going to kick off on the 26th of July 2026. That's this month. So actually we just have a few days to kick off Bibi Naija with a record big grand prize. The grand prize this year is 160 million naira, bro.
1: I like what you got.
0: Let me first, 160 million, I think right now where the Niger currency is, it's like 5k of 1000, it's like 1000 naira is like 5k Uganda shillings, I think, right? You're not sure either.
2: I mean, Charlie will be very good on this one.
0: Honestly, I think that's where it is. So now imagine yourself winning 160 million naira.
2: Which is equivalent to...
0: I don't know, but that's multiplied by 5,000 Uganda shillings.
2: Yeah, that's 427 million Uganda shillings.
0: That's a lot of money.
2: You got a car on this?
0: Anyway, I do not... Man... And then exposure, and then guys are gigging you.
2: Man.
0: Anyway. Ava sobola mugende mkama ava wo mkisa.
2: Mbuto sobola. Mbuto sobola.
0: Reality TV.
2: Jolet. Mbuto andika kumaking us.
0: Anyway, this is the biggest prize in Bibi Naija history. I don't know why they're doing this, but it's exciting. And according to what speculation has, where it will be premiering on a Sunday as per usual, and this year's will be one of those that. Anyway, I don't want to say much more because I'll be spoiling for guys. It will definitely run for 10 weeks as per usual, and it will show on DSTV, it will show on GoTV. And grand finale will be in October. I'm confused. 10 weeks? Oh, July. Okay, never mind. I'm sorry. Me and my mouth were playing games.
2: But not mathing.
0: No, they were not mathing. But man, you Bibi Naija guys, I like how you be enjoying. It's like it happens almost immediately after Love Island is done. Bibi Naija kicks in. Now there are guys who watch both. Those ones be just enjoy.
2: Baba
0: mu Love Island, the bad mu Love Island, the bad mu Bibi Naija, ne World Cup yeyo. I know like two girls like that, and both of them have been at Radio City before.
2: Shout out to them.
0: Hi, Icy. Hi, Miss Kavi. Anyway, let's go back to the music. Bana, abana, abana, abana, abana, abana, abana, bani, abana. Okay, sorry, guys. Like, be excited when I see the song and I know the song. And then guess what? There's another song that this guy likes. It's called what?
2: Wow. I like so many songs, but
0: Miss
2: this
0: Tundra.
2: One is Miss Tundra.
0: Miss Tundra.
2: You know that ride?
0: Yeah,
2: of course. Toyota ride?
0: Yes.
2: The way it has the big...
0: Thank you so much.
2: ...cabin behind there.
0: Shafi and Chris Easy.

0: Tandra, Miss Tandra, wherever you are or whoever you are, if you know you are one of them, hi, how are you? You look nice. Yeah, they don't tell you that often, but maybe they should. You look amazing. You're gorgeous. You're a worker art, as Neo said. You know what I mean? 2026 banger from Neo. The song is Miss Tundra, or Miss Tundra, depending on how you call that car. Same difference. Same difference. Now we're going to go in for a short break, but before we do, we have some goodies to give you.
1: Yeah, and if you're sleeping, you can only just do it with some drinks that just don't only quench in your thirst, but always also fuel your adrenaline. Mountain Dew isn't just a drink. It's an invitation to break the limits and go beyond the ordinary. Whether you're hitting the racetrack or shooting hoops with the squad or sip just one bloody, just one bold citrus refreshment, it's all the boost you need. Grab one ice cold Mountain Dew today.
0: Yeah, man. Yeah. And speaking of drinks, I think you should first give them something else that includes having a good time, that includes drinks and food and DJs and what. When is it? Where is it? What is it?
1: It's actually a special announcement. Something special is going down on Saturday, 8th August, and you need to be part of it. Mark your date for the Millennium's Picnic White and Khaki Edition, that taking place on Saturday, the 8th of August at Canary Gardens, Chanja. 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The music includes timeless R&B and soul by Slick Stewart, Selector Jeff, DJ Madson, and more are going to be on the same lineup. A live saxophonist at the sunset, cocktails scrolling down our throats while we play the lawn games, and the kind of afternoon you actually remember. 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Tickets can only be gotten by going to allaccess.ug. The Millennium's Picnic, brought to you by All Events Kampala and Radio City 97 FM.
0: 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We're going in for a short break. We'll be back with more goodies, more things that come in twos, and one of Tyler's songs that actually it's one of the two songs of hers I actually really like.
1: Which one is that?
0: Is it? I like Is It and Bliss.
1: Hello, Bliss. Two.
0: No, for Bliss.
1: Why do you pick songs that actually fall into what you are or what things you... Anyway, it speaks easily with you.
0: I pick things that don't go with me.
1: Things.
0: I'm real, bro. I gotta say what works for me and what don't.
1: Real like Radio City.
0: You know what I mean? But well, then you wouldn't be lying. But when I say good
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0: honestly, she went hard on the production of this song. She went hard on the beat. She went hard on the lyrics. So definitely, me, I respect good stuff when I see it. Is it coming through from Tyler? Yeah, man. From her album, Is It? It was the title song of the album in 2025. Leave you alone, yes, I mean, say, I can't leave, I can't leave. Isn't this the same album that had Bliss? Oba Bliss came out earlier.
1: It had Bliss.
0: Yeah.
1: It had Bliss.
0: I don't know.
1: Why are you talking about Tyler fans? You can't talk about it.
0: Don't take a movie, Gambo. Well, my guys, it's time for Double Trouble. Yeah, man, it's time for Double Play. That means one artist

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They want to live every moment with you. They want to reward you for living in that moment. So buy a Rock Boom or Silverback, check under the crown, and what you see is what you win. You could win a TV, a smartphone, a motorbike, a brand new car, cash, more Rock Boom, more Silverback. There is so much for you to win, man. Just be there by opening like a Rock Boom, check under the crown, and you'll be good. Now Rock Boom brings us Double Play, and today we're getting reggae down, baby. Yeah, man, his name is Kranix, and we're getting something from him in 2013, kicking us off. He comes trouble. Me and reggae, you guys, over me and Kranix, I'm not sure also, but together.

0: When we said double play, we mean it literally. We play two songs back to back. Chronics, yeah, man, it's bought by Rock Boom. And of course, you first listen to Here Comes Trouble. But right now, it's time to dive into the biggest song on the Chronology album, Skanking Sweet. Everybody wanna feel Irie. Forget your troubles and rock with me.
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0: Reggae music is sweet, yeah, yeah. Ah, you guys, reggae music sweet, man. Reggae music sweet. Too much. Too sweet. Let's get into it. We'll be back with the lunchtime request. It's been Double Play.

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2: 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So can the fufu and soup because a penalty is about to be taken. In Durban, he has officially lost his title as Braai Master. The water is burning because he's checking who got a red card. Dragging rights, they can wait. In Praia, João's alarm has found him awake because the game went into extra time at 2 o'clock in the morning. So indeed, sleep can wait. With all 104 matches,

this weekend brings us straight into the lunchtime music request. It's still here, Radio City, just 8 minutes past that hour of the lunchtime request, which is 1 p.m. And you know how we've been doing already from the morning time or from the mid-morning time. It is the mid-morning magazine, and we're still giving it to you hot. At this point, I'm so happy that actually lunch is here. But what do you do when you have good lunch and good music? This is what you do. You just have to call that number so you can make sure you have a good dessert for your lunch, which is making the request of your song. The number is 07869797. Make that call and give me that song request. So let's jump together. Or you can do it also on 07039797. As you're enjoying this one, man, let me let you know that, yeah, I'm also here to give you the fire music. I mean, I'm waiting for some calls here so I can make sure I can dive into it. But for now, let's still enjoy this Love Is Wicked, because, man, how about, oh, why not? Let's go in.

0: Oh yeah, just we have a call. Yes, please.
1: Hello, this is Mavako from Mulago.
0: This is who?
1: Mavako from Mulago.
0: Mavako, what's up, Mavako from Mulago?
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0: Ah, oh, and Nini, Oriwa Kavi. What time are you going today? Pardon?
1: Death Row by Vibes Cartel.
0: Pardon?
1: It's a don't play Death Row by Vibes Cartel.
0: Death Row by Vibes Cartel.
1: Yes.
0: Kari. Yeah, you're going to be getting that. Thank you so much for calling in. Let me jump into another caller straight away. Yes, hello. Hello. Hello.
2: Hello.
0: Hello, Ismael. Nkuburira bulungi. Ompuri.
2: Yes. Nkuburira kati sibi. Good afternoon.
0: Muziki guri gutya.
2: Ah,
0: kuganda. Mm.
2: 100%.
0: We could have very hunted a bishop at Patamo. Ah, which take a
2: devil wingy.
0: Paka request ya
2: on
0: the bang and hang a
2: million pomera.
0: Exactly,
2: Katikanoka. Jahim,
0: Amigitiro,
2: yo, man, wa RNB,
0: okay.

0: Ani asemba yo?
1: Kulibads.
0: Mama Sita.
1: Aya, uwe nini?
0: Kari, good afternoon.
1: A good afternoon to you. Yes, the music is still buzzing. Still callers coming. Tulabenga chini mira dala. Yes. Yes, hello.
2: Hello.
1: Yes, please.
2: How are you doing, Smith?
1: I'm doing well. How is your lunchtime already?
2: My lunchtime is good.
1: What's the song can I play for you on Radio City?
2: Can you play for me, Wait For Me, John Edwin?
1: I play for you what?
2: Wait For Me, John Drill.
1: Wait For Me, John who?
2: John Drill.
1: John Drill.
2: Yeah.
1: Chakavinyo, chakavinyo. Enjoy your lunch, brother.
2: Yes?
1: Enjoy your lunch, brother. Enjoy your lunch with that one.
2: Okay, sir.
1: Yeah, Chakavis and Josh. Hello. What do you want, Mulala? Guys, just know it is getting in nice. Yes, just one more. And then we go into the good, good music. Yes, Sebo. Hello, hello. Who am I speaking to? Where are you calling from?
3: Mr. Iguazara.
1: Oh.
3: From Wampe Ogaza Road.
1: Okay,
3: for this time, pray for me. Bob Marley.
1: Bob Marley.
3: Nagamba One Love.
1: Aya, oh, when you wait to have our Radio City.
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1: Chakavi.
3: Musai Guazala, Wampe Ogaza Road, Sijivako.
1: Allah.
3: I sign out.
1: Thank you so much for calling in. Yeah. Enjoy your lunch, my brother. Yes, just with that, we're going to make sure we dive into all these awesome music playlists that you guys are making here on the Lunchtime Request. Just always, you should know that Radio City 97 FM is always here doing it right just for you. Let's still enjoy this one as the rest come in easily. Yeah.

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And yes, Bedroom Bully bringing us here at exactly 34 minutes past 1 p.m. And it's still the Meat Morning Magazine where we now doing the lunchtime request. I mean, all your requests that though for those who called in earlier on, mwebale nyokuba, mwebale kututegeza, we are together. And man, the playlist has been going on. The lunchtime request has been well served. And we have not managed to get the right song. I believe we've made a better replacement. This is Bedroom Bully, Busy Signal. Those I'm sour, come called it Debulunji, come to read them Bulunji. But yeah, if you still have just one song or three to make, I'm just giving you this another chance to do that as we're still here on the lunchtime request. Well, you can always, or you can just go down on your phone on the dial pad and put in 07869797 0703979797, and like that I'll be getting you on the lines to make sure that I play you the right track to make sure that you're having a good lunch there. Yeah, it's still Bully, Bedroom Bully, Bedroom Bully by Busy Signal, and we're having a blast right here at Radio City. Do the same with us. Yeah, let's enjoy, man.

0: chicken.
1: My name's Abnakura Maria, and I'm from Boyegede. I own a Border B. As I was drinking Rock Boom, I checked the cover of the Rock Boom, and there was a Border B. What I'm going to use this Border B is, I don't know how to write it, but I still, I'll hire someone so that I earn a living. Thank

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1: Yo. Sorry I missed your call. I'm just busy right now. I don't want to see you.

0: Beautiful Girl in the World by Prince, coming through from 1994. If you're a kind of person who enjoys this kind of vibe, well, sit back, relax, because we have the perfect people here for you. The perfect show, the perfect entertainment, the perfect plot. It's all going down today at Radio City. Yeah, man, you're going to find out who's in the building. A new selector is in the building. You'll know who that is in just a bit. But yeah, man, right about now, I'm still hanging out with Smith, man. It's been like a nice... It's been like a nice lunchtime request hour, man.
1: Yeah, just so you know that it's been a very nice, you know, lunchtime play request. Whenever they had all what they wanted and full blast. Nayenga, it is so hard for me not to feel the excitement here. Kuranga, every time it is here, but there's the way it is added on to. So we have very amazing team in here. These guys are really, they only carry good news.
0: Yeah, man. So let's get right into it. Their top 10 is on and we have to get into it because it's already 2 p.m. Between Abudewakumara. Right in, at number 10 is coming through from Tony Braxton. You are so what? Yesterday. Hey, your ex Mugambe, yesterday. My top 10. Let's get it. And of course, today on my top 10, we are hosting the crew that is hosting us at Canary Gardens Chanja for the Millennials Picnic, the white and khaki edition. Yes, they're already in the building. You already know what time it is. So let's get on to number 10. Tony Braxton, Yesterday, featuring Trey Songz at number 10. And we'll be back to chat them up and find out who exactly is in the building.
2: My top 10 is your top 10.

0: We are 97 FM Radio City. We love life. We love music. We love you for being a part of everything we do here. And of course, today we are blessed beyond measure. We have the people who are putting together the Millennials Picnic. It's going down Saturday, 8th of August. We've been telling you, Tukoyeno Bagamba, guys. But we are still going to keep telling you until the day comes. Thank you very much. Yeah. So we brought the big dogs in to give you exactly how it's going to go down. And today I am blessed to introduce team lead of All Events Kampala, Mr. Asaf Muvunyi is in the building.
1: Yeah.
0: How you guys doing, man?
2: Man, I personally am super great.
0: Yeah, man.
2: Great, always positive, having a good time.
0: Yeah.
2: Life is all about living it to the fullest.
0: Yeah, mm-hmm. Man.
2: You already know.
0: Hey, your clock. You check it out. I like the brand you're wearing.
2: Oh, it is? Right, this is family.
0: Yeah, that's family. Sese Nation. Shout out to
2: DJ Sese, actually, in particular.
0: Yeah.
2: That man is doing a good job, you know.
0: I'd like to call him Mukole.
2: Oh, yeah? Okay. He really is doing a very good job in the DJing industry. He's putting young people on.
1: Mm.
2: Those are the things that we like to see.
0: That's what's up. So, otherwise, we're really here to talk about the Millennials Picnic.
2: Oh, yeah.
0: And I would like to first start off with... thank you so much, Smith. I'd like to start off with Mr. Asaf. He's been quiet. Pretending to be in Kamoli.
2: He's playing humble.
0: I did you find him at the picnic?
3: You see?
4: I'm really excited to be here.
0: It's
4: my first time being on a radio station.
1: Wow.
2: Nice.
0: He has been here enough times, but Kumaik, no. Over you get. Ngavera, no, just
1: okay,
0: here.
1: When
0: he walked in, I told him, Seba, welcome back, because he's always around. How you doing, Seba?
4: I'm doing well. Just, you know, preparing for what we've been cooking for Events Kampala. We are ready to unveil.
0: Ready. So tell me about the Millennials Picnic. What exactly is the Millennials Picnic? For someone who's just hearing it for the first time, they're like, okay, I'm hearing the thing, it sounds nice, but what's this exactly?
4: All right, thanks, Julie. Millennials Picnic has actually a story behind it.
0: Mm.
4: And before we brought this idea together, we realized that there are many experiences in our country, in Kampala, that are so loud, that are faster, and are increasingly centered around nightlife. And yet there's a growing audience that is seeking something different, something intentional. And these are actually millennials. They feel like they are left out, and we feel like we could actually create an experience for them. And Millennials Picnic was created to fill that gap. So millennials, usually the mind where they hang out from, they mind about the atmosphere. So we're creating experience that it's premium, sun, downer, outdoor experience, where we invite millennials to bring their mats, bring their fruits, food, cake, celebrate a birthday, because we've been getting people, you know, have a birthday on that day. And they're inviting you, come and celebrate together, because it's a celebration. And we are looking at Canary Gardens as the venue, because we're looking at outside space. That is outside space where there's good atmosphere. You can put your mat, you can watch the sunset, and then of course you're listening to Selector Jeff. Is coming with old school music, R&B.
2: A long catalog of DJs, man.
4: So expect to be singing along.
2: Got 20 more people coming.
0: There's a reason I said, but I want us to first. And first there's a song here that gave me that vibe. So when we get to that song, you'll know.
2: yeah?
0: Trust me, you'll know. Yeah, man. But also, the Millennials Picnic, where did this particular thing come from? You've said about people looking for a place to, you know, do that chill plan. But when it comes to an event like this, is it only millennials we are expecting? Because you've called it the Millennials Picnic. I am a Gen Z, hoping to be at the picnic.
2: You are the people that come and disturb us.
1: Hey,
2: you want a piano or a Millennials Picnic?
0: Guys, we can't come to an R&B soul event expecting piano. We can't expect R&B soul. We also like it.
2: I'll give you a real life story.
1: Uh-huh.
2: It's going to be short.
0: Yeah.
2: So one day I was booked to play old school somewhere at some bar that I'm not going to disclose. Then this chick walked up to me and she was like, "Man, what was that chick at? Because I need Irene Ntale." I was like, "Yo, what do you mean Irene Ntale?" For her, it was chick at day. Like, Orim Kubuki,
0: that is her chick at
2: day.
0: Oh my God.
2: Then I was like, "Play for us some old music like Irene Ntale, that Kubuki, Jovera, Jembera." I was like,

0: is very interesting, right? It has the title of the album, Coast to Coast.
1: Yeah.
0: And yet it also has the title of the song, My Love. Mm. Hey mama, Westlife. What do you... Anyway, they don't make music like this no more. But anyway, guys are still doing a good job out there.
1: guys are
0: still making music out there. It's really good. Anyway, Westlife coming through with My Love at number 7. It is my top 10. And of course, we have Asaf, the team lead of All Events Kampala, in the building, as well as the one and only selected Jeff in the building.
1: Yeah, 100%.
0: My name is Jolette and
2: Smith here.
0: Yeah, man, and we're here on the Mid Morning Magazine, My Top 10. Have these guys talking about the Millennials Picnic. Now, when you hear all the music we've been playing, yes, if you're a millennial, you've been like, this guy's a bit. Yeah. Yes, because we are calling you. Yeah, we are calling you. Come.
1: Come through.
0: Yeah, man. So we left off talking about something.
2: Asaf, looking at you putting up this Millennials Picnic, I mean, you must be looking at a certain audience and how you want to impress the audience.
0: Mm.
2: How do you want this? How much or how do you want this audience to be impressed? And how big do you expect the audience to be? Or why? How big have you prepared for the audience?
3: All right, that's a good question. We expect around 700 people. Mm. And as I speak, we've passed the half already.
2: Oh, man.
3: Yes. And I'm glad the millennials have been buying tickets.
0: Because they know they can't miss this. It's theirs. You know, it's in the title.
3: Yeah. So as I speak, we've been running a ticket for 3 people, 200,000. But I've been notified that it's sold out.
0: Already,
3: yes,
0: finished, finito. Hey,
1: you don't finish.

0: listening to the music from outside.
1: Anyway, you were telling us about the audience, who we should expect there, you know, type kind of stuff, you know, what kind of age groups are we expecting, you know, that kind of stuff, you know, we just want to know, want to be sure before I pack my kid in white and khaki.
2: All right. So in terms of audience profile,
1: yeah,
2: we are looking at working millennials, or working professionals rather, entrepreneurs, creatives, millennials and Gen Zs who value authenticity and shared experiences. Mm-hmm. So if you're a Gen Z,
0: you're ticking all the boxes. All of them.
2: If you're a Gen Z that are actually enjoying nostalgia, music, food, picnic experience, games and meaningful social interaction, then this is also for you.
1: I know that Gen Z you're talking about, the ones who are there looking at 30 like, oh God, it's coming. I know us. Hi, friends.
3: And maybe if I can shoot just one more question. Yeah. From looking at the weather lately, what is the weathercast preparation for that kind of event? Because we're looking at the mat out there, you know, expecting a sundown.
2: Yes. So in terms of preparation of that day, I think I'll walk you through the experience.
1: Yeah.
2: So we're going to have, in terms of experience, down, it's green grass, of course, and it's very flat, canary gardens. However, we're going to add pallets. We're going to have mats. We're also going to provide lawn chairs.
1: Okay,
0: oh,
1: nice.
0: Oh man, I'm coming.
1: Yeah.
2: So on top of that, we're going to have also parasails.
1: Nice.
2: Yeah, just in case of anything.
1: But also just, guys want to be as if in the cocker shed, but when the sun is still out.
2: Exactly.
1: I feel you, please. Let's
2: so
1: get
2: we'll
1: it.
2: Add some parasols, but then around sundown, I will just remove them so that we have an open space.
1: An open space,
2: for us to enjoy the ambience and everything.
1: All right.
2: Yes.
1: Ready, set, party. Yeah, man. Yes, sir. Anyway, we're going on to number 6 because when there's a song that I'm waiting for, I want selector Jeff to take over the next conversation.
0: Okay.
1: Ready? You can't wait.
0: I can't even already guess it. I kind of know.
1: Okay, say it. You can guess it.
0: No, we're gonna leave it for the people. I already know that's coming.
1: Let's get into a break. We'll be right back. Remember to stream www.radiocity.ug. Don't leave that out. Let's get it.
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Chris Breezy, back to sleep. Ooh.

0: guy said, I ain't sorry that I woke you. Hey. I'm not sorry, bro. I'm not sorry. It's 97 FM Radio City. We're not sorry if we woke you, if you are dozing in an office. It's okay, man. It's okay. It's good we woke you up. My name is Jeanette. Welcome to My Top 10 on the Mid Morning Magazine. And I'm here with Smith. Yeah, man. Smith, what's going on, man?
1: Man, a lot is going in here.
0: Yeah,
1: starting from the music we're giving them. Yeah. Now when you look at the team that we're having in here.
0: Millennials Picnic team is in the
1: building.
0: Yes, we're talking about the Millennials Picnic. You've had all the music that you've listened to. Mostly millennials are enjoying this. But this particular song, I wanted it because it joins the millennial and the other one who's... The one you talked about, that one,
2: the ones that are not sure.
0: They call us zillennials.
2: Hey.
0: Like Gen Z.
2: You, the ones that have the chi-chi-chi-chi, vroom-vroom.
0: No, that one is very Gen Z. The other, that's top Gen Z, the chi-chi-chi.
2: That's top Gen Z, man.
0: That's top Gen Z.
2: You guys are like half millennial.
0: Like we're the guys who like conscience, we also like
1: Chris Brown.
0: No, Chris Brown, everyone likes, man.
2: Show about that, though.
0: Chris Brown is just, you just gotta like Chris Brown, you know what I mean?
2: Yeah.
0: Anyway, but
2: now we are talking.
0: Anyway, we start talking about the Millennials Picnic, guys, going down on, you said Saturday?
2: Yeah, 8th August.
0: 8th August. Yeah. Wama first tell us. Katiko, 8th August. Tugenda bera wa?
2: Tugenda kubera Canary Gardens. Wadi Chanja. I think a lot of people know the place.
0: Yeah.
2: And even if you don't know the place, we're in a direction school website.
0: Yeah.
2: You can always follow. And we're also going to share on that day. That's what we're going to do.
0: At the gate.
2: Yeah, Canary Gardens.
0: In Chanja.
2: 8th August in Chanja. Yeah. Millennials, come over, man. Even Gen Z's, actually. I've seen Gen Z's. I have friends, Gen Z's friends,
0: yes,
2: who actually like, you know, like
0: the kind of millennial music.
2: Yeah.
0: Let me tell you, I have one of my best friends is the biggest fan of, you know, Joe Thomas. Biggest fan. That
2: how, old
0: chicken
2: is your, how old is your friend?
0: She's 27.
2: Okay, yeah, that's, of course.
0: You get.
2: She's in the club. She's in the club, for sure.
0: You get. Yeah. But anyway, I want to talk about, you know, the music you've been... I saw you doing that video on, you know, going to be on the decks and whatnot.
2: Cheering
0: up the girl, the only man in the girl squad.
2: Yeah, for real.
0: So, what's the lineup going to be like? Because me, I'm sure you're going to be there.
2: Yeah, that's, we're going to have, like I said earlier, we're going to have a catalogue of DJs and, you know, and hosts. First of all, you know the lady Sheila Salter?
0: Yeah.
2: She's going to be on the mic, you know, taking a yo, man.
0: Come on.
2: Yeah, it's going to be amazing.
0: It's going to be salt.
2: And we have Matt named Trevor.
0: What's his name? Are you?
2: Yeah. So they are going to be hosting together. They're going to be hosting, you know, the Millennials Picnic. And
0: that's
2: for
0: cool.
2: The DJs, obviously, I'm going to be in there.
1: Mm-hmm.
0: Chicken
2: and
0: fresh.
2: Yo, I feel like I'm getting old.
0: Yeah.
2: Ask me why.
0: Why?
2: Because ask me why I have like more than 7 gigs. All of them are old school and R&B. Oh my God. Bro.
0: No, you're just
2: they don't
0: at
2: they don't book me for a piano anymore. Like, I mean, bro. And I know I can really play piano like perfectly, but for some reason they
1: want you on that side alone.
2: So I mean, we'll have a catalogue of DJs, very nice old school DJs. If you love R&B and you're in this country, one of the best R&B DJs in the country is DJ Slick Stewart.
0: Come on.
2: Yeah, for sure, 100%. Yeah. Like, all the DJs know that.
0: Yeah.
2: When we talk about R&B, he really is good.
0: Yeah.
2: So he's going to be on there. So ladies, you already know.
0: Yeah.
2: DJ Slick Stewart, DJ Matson on deck.
0: Come on.
2: If you love R&B, you already know. You've been out there, you know, partying. Matson is hard. He's a hard guy. DJ Haydes.
0: Come on.
2: We got, myself, select Jeff. I'm going to be on decks now. Come through.
0: There's a rumor that I heard, though. Let me even pause you there before you finish your lineup. Eh?
2: Mm-hmm.
0: There's a rumor that I heard that Sal DJ is going to be on the decks.
2: Yeah, Muna, yeah. We wanted this
0: first
2: to be
0: confirm.
2: A surprise. Why
0: first
2: have you?
0: Sorry. Guys, may I be a... When the rumor hit, I just said I have to ask. The moment this guy comes to, you have to
2: the
0: ask.
2: The rumor is now, here we go. It's no longer a rumor. Yeah, do you love football?
0: Yeah.
2: Okay, definitely. When you see Fabrizio Romano fitting, and this is now the here we go. It was a rumor, now it's
0: now it's true. Mm-hmm. It's a
2: green light.
0: It has got that verified team.
2: He even says, Sal DJ only wanted a Millennials Picnic. 5 years contract.
1: Guys.
0: You
2: Yeah, for sure.
0: Oh my God, that's gonna be lit. That's gonna be really lit. So when we're talking about the music, for me, I just wanna know
2: the genres.
0: Of course, you guys have said R&B and soul, but I'm sure you guys are going to dive into something else. What's gonna be the feel like? Because actually, I know DJs like to just be diverse. They be you tell them R&B and soul, and then they'll play something that's close to R&B and soul, and you're like, what's that?
2: You see, so I'm gonna like make it clear for them because I've also faced this before. I was in Nairobi. I was booked for the same thing, R&B and whatever. So in my head, I knew we were going to play Joe Thomas or whatever, Tupac, Biggie, what? Munange. I do my thing, play my R&B and whatever. Then the next DJ that came on, he actually played old school Kenyan songs. People went crazy, like crazy. So what we're going to be doing, we're going to be playing some R&B, some, you know, the stuff that you know that you like, but we're also going to be mixing it up like Ugandan old school, because we have people who have been singing for 20 years. So the Ugandan old school, the African old school, those two faces, Idibia, you know, that's what I'm talking about. Like whatever songs you know from all over Africa, we're going to be playing all that. So it's going to be all crazy, but from all over the world.
0: Holy
2: the songs
0: Lord.
2: That have been making us dance since 2000, since below, you know, 1990, 1985.
0: We are finished.
2: Go on.
1: I'm starting to understand why the outfit has to really be outfitting.
2: It has to be outfitting.
0: fitting. Yes, because you have to make sure you have some dancing shoes on, man. I don't know how you're going to do it wearing heels at a picnic.
2: Spoiler alert. Whenever these such events happen, if you come through and you're going through whatever you're going through, you're going to leave it there. Trust me. Yeah, you're gonna leave it right there because the vibes are always unmatched. Trust me. This old school and you know, millennials, and whenever it comes to millennials, every time I played for millennials, we don't think about nothing but having a good time. Just having a good time, creating memories, and you know. Come through, let's have a
1: You're talking
2: time.
1: About people coming to leave something there, and then what are they gonna leave? What are they gonna go back home with? Because you're saying
2: Very good experience.
1: Nice.
2: Come with your phone, charge them, make sure they're like 100% before you leave your home.
0: But also, when you get there, I would advise you to leave your phone on vibrate so that whoever calls you is not too loud to disorganize.
2: D&D.
0: D&D. Like, I'm busy, guys. I'm having a good time.
3: So maybe when I
0: anyway, guys, we're going in for a short break because I want it that way. Let's go back the music after that short break. Keep it locked on Radio City. We're still hanging out with the crew from the Millennials Picnic. And of course, we're going to be there Saturday, 8th August. Mark your calendars. Tickets are flying, guys. We are telling you, but you're going to reach on that day and call us. Do you have an extra one? I won't.
2: I told my people already. Please, yo.
0: I won't have an extra
2: ticket. By 1st August. No, I gave them a grace period. Let me see. We are, you know, we're still in July. So if you can reach out to me in July, maybe I can buy you a ticket.
0: But if you don't
2: call me on 1st August.

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0: hard.
1: That's the kind of energy I'm expecting from you.
0: Hey, we won't be there with the too energy. Hard. Don't worry. Yeah. Don't worry. Yeah, we're no longer shy. Anyway, time for us to guys tell you what exactly we've been celebrating. You've been hearing old school, Simanya, R&B. You're wondering what's going on. It's the Millennials Picnic, and we're here to tell you where it's going down, what's happening, with whom, how, and all that stuff. Asa, please run us through what exactly is going down on Saturday, the 8th of August.
2: All right. And for anyone who's listening for the first time, the Millennials Picnic is a premium outdoor experience designed to bring the millennials together. And the experience is centered around nostalgia, meaningful connections, outdoor spaces. Think about games, the picnic mats, the music,
0: saxophonist.
2: Yeah. And then of course the timeless music.
0: Yeah.
2: Yes.
0: So what date exactly, when, what time should we be there? Is there a dress code we should follow? Okay, there's a dress code, I know, but like, first emphasize the dress code, please. And of course, you know, how can we be sure to be there on time? Are we going to see this regularly? All that stuff.
3: Do we have free tickets? All that in one.
0: Yeah, you know.
2: All right. So the event is going to be at Canary Gardens, Chanja. Time, 12 p.m. 12 p.m. we'll have our guest DJ start. And then in terms of dress code, white and khaki. So in case you have white, all white, that's fine. All khaki, that's fine. Or if you have a mixture, you can have white up, khaki down. Yeah. Then in terms of experience, we talked about that. But timeless music, in case you like old school R&B, think about old school local. The likes of Ari Namubiru. I know Jeff.
1: Juliana's.
2: Maddox. Yes, even Africa.
0: Let me just quickly get there. Because we're talking about the music that's already going to be happening. But ticket-wise, tickets is a maker, because you've already said that squad tickets are sold out. So me who wants a single ticket, how much?
2: All right. So we started with the first early bird was 60,000, and the feedback was great. So it was sold out in like 2 weeks after our announcement. So after that, we rolled out the squad tickets, 3 people, 200K. It sold out, but I've got a phone call and people are demanding more. So by tomorrow, we are going to add a few slots for that squad ticket.
3: Nice.
2: Yes.
0: Thank you so much.
2: So, and then
0: for hearing the people.
2: Yes. And then next week we'll be also announcing a squad couple ticket. Only couple. 2 people. I mean, if you're not couple, it's okay. Yeah.
0: Okay. Okay. Understand. But then demo. Yeah.
2: I understand some of us are not in a relationship.
0: It's okay.
2: Yeah. So couple will be going for 150K, and it will be announced next week.
0: And singles, how much are singles going for?
2: 80K.
0: 80K.
2: Yeah.
1: And at the door?
2: And all these are ending by end of July.
0: Okay.
2: So at the door, it will be 100K, even the last week to the event, 100K.
0: Okay. All these tickets, you can get them at allaccess.ug. Okay. Go ahead and get yourself a ticket. Sagala Saturday, Desama Nyasali, yo. We're out, guys. Selector Dev.
4: Yes, man.
0: It's been a pleasure. Thank you so much for coming through. We shall see you on Saturday 8th. And for the rest of you, please be there and be nowhere. We're going out, and be safe. Have a good week. What's the
1: weekend?
0: Oh, well, it's been the Mid Morning Magazine, and that has been the Millennials Picnic team. So be there on Saturday the 8th, okay? Otherwise, we're out of here. Coming up is the jam for you who's grown and sexy. Phil, Kiri, and Esteri will be handling that part of the evening for you. And today's jam floor fillers served by your Bishop Ben and DJ. 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
5: 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I'm Charles Mangala with the news on Radio City 97 FM. The Minister of Finance has requested the Finance Committee of Parliament to adopt the amendment proposed by the President. Honorable Henry Musasizi, the Finance Minister, presented government's position on the recommitter of Clause 11 of the Income Tax Amendment Bill 2026 and Clause 2E of the Excise Duty Amendment Bill 2026, which will return to Parliament by President Museveni. He expressed concerns regarding the exemption from withholding tax for winnings derived from land-based casinos and the magnitude of the proposed increase in excise duty on plastics. Now, from the proposed amendment, Musasizi said government estimates to generate 3 billion Uganda shillings in additional revenue over and above the current collections. The Makindye Chief Magistrate's Court has committed former Kampala Lord Mayor and People's Front for Freedom PFF President Elias Lukwago to the High Court for trial on a charge of misprision of treason. Makindye Chief Magistrate Sarah Basemera committed Lukwago to the High Court after the prosecution presented committal papers approved by the Office of the Director of Public Prosecution, bringing proceedings before the Magistrate's Court to an end. The prosecution alleges that as president of the PFF, Lukwago knew that opposition figures, including Dr. Kizza Besigye, Hajo Ben Lutale, Joel Wahima, and Frank Kiherere Atukunda, allegedly intended to commit treason, but neither informed the authorities nor took reasonable steps to prevent the alleged offenses. Lukwago will remain on remand until the High Court schedules his trial. The State Minister for Gender, Labour and Social Development in charge of the Youth and Children's Affairs, Honourable Mercy Faith Lakisa, has condemned the continued use of corporal punishment in schools following the death of a Senior 4 student in Luwero District. Dr. Lakisa said corporal punishment has no place in Uganda's education system and urged schools to adopt lawful and child-friendly methods of discipline. She said teachers cannot know learners' underlying medical conditions and warned that physical punishment can lead to serious injury or death. Dr. Lakisa directed schools across the country to abandon corporal punishment and instead embrace positive and non-violent disciplinary approaches. Coming up is The Jam. Good afternoon.
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1: Gotta free my mind. Yeah, yeah. They gon' understand.

0: Radio City, Sons of Wale with Blanco. This is the jam on the station that loves life and loves music. My name is Asteri, as always in the building with Phil Curia. We're going to be turning up your afternoon all the way until 8 p.m. Just make sure you're a part of the show. 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
1: Hell yeah, man.
0: You'll be listening in live no matter where you are in the world. How you doing, Phil?
1: I'm very, very well, Asteri. How are you?
0: I'm good. It's a Thursday. I'm always good on a Thursday.
1: It's a very good day.
0: You just know the week is coming to an end. The weekend is here. Mm. It's a very hot day.
1: Yeah.
0: But we shall survive.
1: Well, I'll tell you this, Asteri. We will survive. England did not survive, man.
0: No, they did not.
1: They're out of the World Cup. We now know the World Cup, the final is between Argentina and Spain. That will be this Sunday. We have a sports update at 5:30. Let me ask, do you guys watch football? Do you watch football? Do you
2: like

0: But then in terms of highlights, I do watch.
1: Okay. Who are you, though, before we even go to her? Who
2: say
1: are you?
2: Hi to the listeners.
0: My name is Brandon Sematimba.
1: Yes, Brandon.
0: Yeah, I'm the boss's son, you know.
1: Hi, how are you?
3: I'm good.
1: Who are you?
3: My name is Sydney Sematimba.
1: Okay. You don't want to ask anything.
2: Lovely to have both of you here.
1: Do you watch football?
3: Not really, but I've been sort of up to... Not so up to date, but I understand what's going on in the World Cup.
1: Okay, do you know any footballer?
3: I feel like, yeah, I do. I know the basics, like Ronaldo.
1: Not like a footballer, like a player.
2: Ronaldo, okay?
3: No.
1: Messi?
3: I know Messi. I know Jude Bellingham.
2: The cute one, right?
1: This one has been Jude Bellingham. Jude Bellingham is not in Messi's level, man. You can't know Messi and Jude Bellingham. Either you know Messi and Ronaldo.
2: No, you just said Ronaldo, Messi, Jude Bellingham.
1: Yeah. If you know Jude Bellingham, you're going to know people like Saka. Okay. Mm-hmm. You know any guys?
0: I mean, there's... Salah, Son, Holland.
1: Are you a Liverpool fan?
0: Yeah.
1: Man, sorry for you. You're a Liverpool fan?
2: Yeah.
1: Man, guys, sorry.
2: These are my people, Phil.
1: We know who to blame. We'll blame Uncle Ivan. Welcome to the show where we are grown and sexy.
4: Yeah, where we are grown and sexy.

0: 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Where do we go? Era start exactly 15:21 hours on this Thursday, the 16th of July. Yes, 16th of July. We're officially in the second half of the seventh month of the year, man.
1: Time
0: we are getting closer. Basically, we are closer to Christmas than to last New Year's, man. It's just crazy. It's just crazy indeed. But like we said, welcome to the show where we are grown and sexy. And I'll tell you this, if you're traveling, yes, make sure you get the travel eSIM from Rock. If you get that, you can stay connected in over 180 countries for as low as $4. 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
1: And the world's biggest sporting event is upon us. 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
0: Well, Astoria, I'll just keep it with the World Cup for a moment. You need, yes, they call it the loser's match, the third place playoff, okay?
1: Yes.
0: Yeah, make sure you watch the loser's match.
1: And
0: the
1: Saturday.
0: Final, that's on Saturday?
1: Yes.
0: Okay, that will be France versus
1: England.
0: That's on Saturday. And then on Sunday, we have the grand final. And all these games are going to be live on UBC, which is channel 201 or channel 447 on Star Times. The FIFA World Cup broadcast on UBC is proudly powered by Star Times.
1: And let's talk a little bit about the Ministry of Health. We have a number of updates.
0: Yep.
1: And now we know that something for us to celebrate. The last Ebola survivor has been discharged from Mulago National Referral Hospital. In fact, they were given their discharge certificate by the Minister
0: of Health. Man, you need that.
1: Bayomozi, Christopher Bayomozi.
0: You know, at some point I thought, like, Ebola, you're done. Like, you're as good as, like, no, if you get Ebola,
1: when
0: you're
1: when we first caught it, that was actually what was happening. But, you know, when it starts getting to the other end, they find solutions.
0: Okay.
1: Anyway, so yes, we have discharged our last patient. That means we have started the 42-day countdown to being declared Ebola-free. We have to go through the two cycles, and then after that, we shall be declared Ebola-free, unless we get another patient within the 42 days.
0: So if we don't get another patient within the next 42 days,
1: the World Health Organization
0: say we are Ebola-free, 42 days from now is which month? I would assume we are getting into September. If today is the 16th, 16th August is 30, 16th September is 60. Okay, I saw there's an issue with the students, international students, Ugandans who study abroad, and their term or semester or whatever you want to call it is starting before those 42 days end, meaning there are going to be many students who are stuck here and the other countries can't accept them to go back, really.
1: Yeah, so anyway, we just have to hope and pray that within the 42 days, nothing else happens, and hopefully travel restrictions shall be lifted after
0: All right,
1: that.
0: Then.
1: Another update. Now, there have been a number of cases of malaria deaths, especially in schools, which had a number of parents and generally the country concerned, and there was talk of us having a new strain of malaria.
0: This malaria is different, man. When it gets you...
1: That's what they were saying, but the Minister of Health, Christopher Bayomo, has come out to clarify that there is no new strain of malaria
0: in the
1: country. They say it is the exact same. That's why you and I feel and not actually suffering like this.
0: Like, are these younger ones softer?
1: Yes, kind of. Not soft. It's just that they say that the young people did not experience malaria the way we did.
0: Okay, so I'm sorry for laughing.
1: As we have built immunity,
0: we are hardcore
1: against it over time. Now they say the problem is that kids now who are getting malaria have never ever got it. So now it's hitting them harder. So they're saying, you know, parents, schools need to be a bit more vigilant. If you see any symptom, make sure you rush them to hospital.
0: I'm really sorry, but I'm really sorry for laughing. It's not like funny, but I mean, but I don't know what we do. How do we make these guys more hardcore, man? You can't be getting malaria.
1: They just have to get it, receive treatment, get better, and then they will
0: Have you got malaria?
2: The thing is, me, I've gotten malaria like multiple times. So me,
1: are you you're like good.
2: One of me, I'm okay. Me, I'm okay.
0: You're hardcore. Have you?
3: I don't really get sick that much.
0: Yeah.
1: You are the problem, simply.
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0: chicken.
1: My name is Amnapura Maria, and I'm from Boyogerere. I own a Boda B. As I was drinking Rock Boom, I checked the cover of the Rock Boom, and there was a Boda Boda B. What I'm going to use this Boda Boda B is, I don't know how to write it, but I still, I'll hire someone so that I earn a living. Thank you

0: kubangura rock boom amanyi gaba wanguzi ebyo kunywa bya manyi sibirunje eri abana abachala bembuto bamama abayonsa naba batakwatagana na chirungo cha kawa akazanyoka nukaka kasiba National Lotteries and Gaming Regulatory Board iraka kasira kagiri.
1: Hey my guy, can I get a light please?
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1: What is this?
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1: This is actually the one.
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1: Man, you could think this is about a person.
0: Just know, it's like things are getting spicy.
1: You look at a babe and she's like, shamelessly spicy, proudly sweet. Oh my God. You need to try this man of spicy tamarind, man.
0: Yeah, go try something new. And yeah, speaking of new things that seem to be coming up, a lot of people around the country have been complaining. Bananke, we're talking about digital migration, we're talking about all these nice things, but the cost of using mobile money is pretty high.
1: Okay.
0: So now, there's an MP who is taking our concerns pretty seriously.
1: Oh, nice, man. Who is that, for starters? Mm-hmm. We need to appreciate the ones who...
0: He's the Member of Parliament for Budadiri East.
1: Okay.
0: His name is Julius Naki.
1: Okay.
0: And he's seeking leave of Parliament to table a private bill to review mobile money taxes and transactional charges.
1: Okay.
0: He says they disproportionately burden low-income earners.
1: Mm.
0: He says one of the tenets of the NRM government, the things that they're looking to do within this term, they say that they're looking to improve digital migration. But says these things are impossible. One, the cost of using mobile money is still very high. He says it increases insecurity because people are still moving around with lots of money.
1: Okay.
0: A lot of things.
1: Like most of those challenges, we actually understand them and we know them.
0: Yes.
1: Because this is Buriomuchi Mkwatako. Right now, everyone has either received or ever sent mobile money.
0: Mm-hmm.
1: My worry, though, is something of that sort. I will tell you, these telecoms, like the two big ones, okay? The duopoly of MTN and Airtel, they're like the biggest taxpayers. It's only that we drink more. Like, the boozes are the only people that are bigger than them. So we need to ask ourselves, as this wonderful MP from Budadiri tries to start a motion or a bill to reduce the charges, are the charges high because of taxes? Because I'll tell you, if those charges are high because of taxes, there is nowhere this is going.
0: Yeah.
1: It will die immediately.
0: Now, actually, as he was talking about it, he mentioned the tax question that you're asking. And he says that in the entire East Africa, we're the only ones who put charges on withdrawing money. We put taxes on withdrawing money. And he says there's some things that can easily be scrapped by the government even before you turn to the telephone.
1: Of course, it's like double taxation. Because if I earn a salary, I won't explain, but for you to tax a withdrawal is double taxation.
0: Yeah.
1: But the point I'm making is, by the time we have that taxation and withdrawal, we are not shy. As long as Singa's mobile money kujayo sente is expensive, nga sente zigena mu MTN oba mu Airtel, then trust me, your politicians would do something about it. But as long as that money is going to government, we stand no chance, man. Are you okay, Esteri?
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1: 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Starting 11th June to 19th July, the World Cup is the only thing that matters. Don't miss the last dance of Cristiano Ronaldo.
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3: And guys, it's Thursday, so we kick off in Kololo this evening with Derek Aine Dasha and Quiz. 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
3: You need to do... 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Not Millennials.
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3: 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This is happening on the 21st of August at Logogo Cricket Oval. 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We'll keep it with Ugandan music, won't we? So cool.
2: Yes, let's get into So Cool, where we introduce to you a brand new Ugandan song. And you get to rate it on a scale of 0 to 10. Today on So Cool, it's Joey Landa Namwesiga.

0: 97 FM, so cool. Joey Landa na mwesiga. Okay, I trusted, I think, him. She says, onomwana na mwesiga. You can call us up now and rate this song on a scale of 0 to 10. Wow, Joey Landa. Tell us, where has Joey Landa been? Obviously, guys, you know the only person that can answer that is Albert. Albert, where has Joey Landa been?
1: She has been around, actually.
0: Okay.
1: But she doesn't have a lot of new music out. She's been doing performances up country, Masaka, Eyo.
0: Why not in town?
2: That's where the money is.
1: In town, I know before we Power King and Uncle Abbey.
0: Mamolo was a Joshua Baraka sent as Jamasaka.
1: She's been around.
0: 0786 97 97 97. Joey Landa with Namwesiga. I understand why Albert says, when I listen to this, just even the title of the song, I understand when Albert says she has been making most of her money from upcountry estuary. Mm-hmm. Do you in any way feel like you're the target market for this?
2: It depends. What does she think a target market is?
0: I don't know. I think you're scared of being honest, Esteri. No. Yeah, I know this is not for me.
2: That's all music should be for all of us.
0: So is this for you?
2: Maybe this is not for me. And, okay. Yeah, she goes where her people are, where her listeners are. And that's why I said, man, sometimes that's where the money is. You might want to perform at the Cricket Oval or you want to perform on Bandali, but no one on Bandali knows your songs.
0: All right, then. Namwesiga by Joey Landa. I see Tommy is saying that's a 4. Wow. He says 4 out of 10. Who is this? What's up? You go pretty. This one calls herself pretty. She has said it's also a 4 out of 10, Esteri. Wow. What say you?
2: This is a 3 out of 10.
0: 3 out of 10 for real? Mm-hmm. I don't think it's as bad as clearly you're not the target. Maybe you need to first clear your throat.
2: That's what I'm doing.
0: Maybe it will make you a bit kinder. This is not a banger, in my opinion, but there are places where this is going to be a banger. I'm telling you, this is a good song. Just not my cup of tea, but this is a good song. I would give this a minimum of 6. Minimum 6. I think I understand what she's after. And if I was elsewhere, if you had not yet given, you know what?
2: 3.
0: I would maybe even have taken it as a 7, but I have to be in solida.
2: Guys, I'm going to say that the reason you're giving few marks is me.
0: Yes, it's no. You. Yes, I have to be in solida with you. So I'll give this a 6 out of 10 for Joey Landa and Mwesiga. Good luck to you, Joey Landa. And trust me, I believe in some places this is going to be a banger.
2: Radio City, hello.
0: Oh, sorry. That dropped. That was Genken. Genken was going to give his 8. You know him. Of anyone who goes to studio deserves max. Okay.
2: We love music.
0: Hello.
3: Yo.
2: Hi, Kenneth.
3: How are you?
2: Very well. How are you?
3: Okay. Why are you demoralizing us to that level?
0: Uh-huh.
2: Are you talking
3: you should
2: about
3: comment me? Later when I am to the cake.
0: Yes. Yes.
3: But now, what to say?
0: Uh-huh.
3: Where can we begin from now?
0: Muzikule, nzendengabia muka, guys.
3: Okay, I'm giving 6 out of 10, okay.
0: Well done. Well done. Thank you so much, Kenneth. He says it's a 6 out of 10. Well, guess what? This hour is coming to an end. In the next hour, we are going to, for starters, talk about what's happening in your neighborhood with City Talk. I'm seeing something here big. But anyway, we are going to talk about what's happening in your neighborhood. Let us know what is the city talking about, where you are. But also, we'll continue to cover various things that the city is talking about from our end. For example, we know that they have told the Americans, do not go to Uganda for any reason. Now it's not of Togezano Linye Uganda, but all in America. We will tell you why they are saying that. There are basically various things we are going to be talking about, including but not limited to that.
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1: Well, yeah, guys, in this hour, it's basically safe for you to kick off, man. 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

0: about different things that the city of Kampala is talking about, and that's why we'd love to know what your neighborhood is talking about. Now, for starters, Esteri, I want to talk about the Americans and non-traveling here, but we'll do that in a moment. Let us first talk about these returnees.
1: Okay.
0: The guys who came back from...
1: the guys in Changkwans.
0: Yeah.
1: The ones who came back from South Africa.
0: Yeah, man. These are due to xenophobia attacks.
1: Mm-hmm.
0: Uganda said, these guys are under threat and everything. Let us repatriate them back to Uganda.
1: Yeah.
0: And they brought back 1,030 Ugandans that were in South Africa. They said there are still many that need to be rescued.
1: Yeah.
0: And there are still many that have refused to come back.
1: Mm.
0: Now, I'm thinking, if I'm one of the ones who is still there and I look these ends, do I feel like, oh, I need to go? Oh, Jesus Christ, let me fight it out. Because when these guys got here, they first compulsory, by the way, Baba Twala Changkwanzi.
1: Yeah, did you see the video of that guy who was like, you people, me, I wanted to go to my home.
0: Yeah.
1: How in the world did we end up here? They're making us march and sing songs. Like,
0: so
1: anyway,
0: they're supposed to teach them to love Uganda.
1: They were singing Museveni chants.
0: Oh. You know the song?
1: I don't remember the exact words, but anyway.
0: He has others apart from another rap. Yes,
1: no, they are songs. You go to Changkwanzi. Songs that are specifically.
0: So, these guys in Changkwanzi, the government has now come out to say that they are considering from these guys who have been brought back from South Africa to recruit them into UPDF. From SA, you're now in Changkwanzi. And apparently this is because many of them have said they want to join, while they were in Changkwanzi, they have said they want to join UPDF. Now, they're like, we are not going to like make you, like some of these guys are old, right?
1: Yeah, and I don't think. And meanwhile, by the way, do you know that even kids, like children, are being kept in Changkwanzi?
0: For real?
1: Yes.
0: Like below 18 and stuff.
1: Yes, they're in Changkwanzi.
0: That's crazy, man. For real.
2: 5 years old. I saw kids who are five. They're even sitting two on the same chair.
0: That is just crazy.
1: Like, okay. I don't even understand who came up with this plan.
0: All right, to teach the kids patriotism. But for the guys who there is, for the older ones, they're like, you're too old maybe to start like training, then start coming up the ranks from like foot soldier to whatever. So they are saying they're going to follow their skills. That some of these guys have been maybe driving Uber, so they can put you in UPDF and you like drive.
1: I'm a driver.
0: Yeah, then apparently some. This is just crazy.
1: These days it seems the army is everything in this country. Do you want to prepare roads? Go to the army. You want to check out bins? Go to the army.
0: It's just scary.
1: The army is everything in this country now.
0: Imagine.
1: Like we no longer have any systems that are supposed to care for people. It's just the army.
0: I feel like
1: the army
0: says, I like your babe.
1: Imagine guys want to kill me in South Africa. I come back here and you tell me join the army.
0: Okay. God, also, Jesus. With what Esteri has said, for our safety, we love the army, okay?
3: 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Always live. 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
1: Good afternoon.
2: Hello, yo, yo.
1: Yes, sir.
2: How are you?
1: Very well, thank you.
2: For me, I don't have any problem if Americans are not coming to Uganda, as long as they give us aid.
1: As long as they send money.
2: No problem. My concern, this system you are saying of Changkwanzi, it started as early as 1987.
1: People were coming back and being taken.
2: They were being taken. As Esther told you, that even the children are there. They call it indoctrination.
1: It's a National Leadership Institute.
2: But indoctrination, brainwash.
1: My God.
2: You only see one thing. You see only red car and yet the other cars are there.
1: Have you been to Changkwanzi?
2: I said I'm not going. Whenever they could ring the bell for us to run for Chamtaka, I just hide in the toilet.
1: Okay. All right. Thank you so much, Kenneth. And Kenneth began by talking about the returnees from he began by talking about the Americans, and what that is about is that there is America, usually for their citizens, they have different levels of travel advisories.
0: Yes.
1: They can tell you go to this country, but your money, keep it under the pillow.
0: Be careful.
1: Then they tell you that country, when you're going, you move in groups, don't move alone. Then they tell you like different things. Now, one of the worst travel advisories is they do not travel. What that means is if you're American, do not go to this country. And they give you reasons. Those countries, for example, include Afghanistan. They have told their citizens, do not go to Afghanistan. Those countries include Ukraine, okay? Those countries include North Korea. I think you see what up with this.
0: Like, people are at war, people are...
1: Man, crazy things. Now, they have added Uganda to the do not travel.
0: Yeah.
1: Esteri, you and I have just been talking about, international events we have coming up, like some of these marathons, where we're hoping some of these Americans might come and run and all that stuff. So we're asking, what reasons do the Americans have to tell Uganda, to tell their people, Togeza no gende Uganda, no matter what the circumstances are? And America has given four reasons why they are telling people don't go to Uganda. The first one, of course, is Ebola. The second one is, they say, crime, and they give details. They said the crime there is ridiculous. They're going to say there are armed robberies, home invasion, and sexual assault. And they say crime can happen at any time. And police struggle to respond to serious crime in most places.
0: If
1: you're American, don't go. Then they also said that there is a possibility of terrorism. They say terrorist groups have targeted religious venues, schools, government buildings, police stations, transportation hubs, and even areas visited by tourists, including national parks. I feel like this is in the past. I feel like unless you have credible information of something happening, even the last terror things, we forged them. You remember the last bombs we had?
0: Yeah.
1: Bambi, a woman
0: Bambi
1: died. Yes. Well, guys, America, we forged them. They were not real.
0: So we have to go and tell those guys, actually, we were lying.
1: Man, yeah.
0: We don't even have that terror.
1: We arrested the guys. Then the final reason, Esteri, is unrest. They say that protests can happen anytime time in Uganda with no warning, and they open develop around political issues and events, things like that. But I also feel like, and they say that police's response has included the use of batons, rubber bullets, tear gas, and even gunfire. So Americans don't go to that country. What's your take?
0: I can't blame them.
1: What, Esteri? We have to put our best foot forward. That is why I said we don't have the terrorist things we fought them.
0: Our best foot forward might include us lying to people.
1: No, let us be honest.
0: Let's be honest.
1: In terms of terrorism, now, I think we are kawa.
0: When we talk about something like Ebola, I'm like, okay, within 42 days, that should have cleared up, so we can do away with that reason.
1: Yeah.
0: And we'll move on
1: to Ebola
0: to
1: Gambia in 42 days, a wet day, guys.
0: And we have done extraordinarily well in defending
1: that is
0: against
1: one.
0: That. The
1: crime.
0: Second one was
1: crime
0: is extremely rampant in this country. They're not wrong when they say our response is slow, investigations might yield no results. So there is the crime part, I cannot say what.
1: You come and stay in Serena. Have you seen people breaking into Serena? Okay.
0: You think all tourists who are coming are going to stay in Serena?
1: The other ones can't stay.
0: The home invasion. Do you remember that couple from Switzerland that came back and got killed? Anyway.
1: Esteri, no.
0: I'm not surprised.
1: We
0: still don't know about
1: the next one is this one, Esteri, terrorism.
0: Terrorism.
1: Really? We've been kawa, Esteri, honestly.
0: To be fair, I think even I agree with you on the terrorism part.
1: Been
0: that, you know what? We're kind of okay. Mm. I don't know about what this trying to go to Gaza is going to do to us. But for now, we're okay.
1: We're okay.
0: In terms of terrorism, I think that is unfair.
1: The final one is unrest. Basically, protests can happen anytime without warning.
0: Yeah.
1: I feel like, no.
0: It's not just protests that can happen anytime without warning. The whole unrest thing has a lot of issues within it.
1: Okay,
0: Do you know that today the Human Rights Watch actually criticized Uganda and our treatment and of people within political spheres? They criticized our abductions, crackdowns on critics, and blah, blah, blah, blah, government.
1: I need to have
0: like
1: this.
0: Generally, our image out there when it comes to
1: our political
0: handling.
1: The Americans did not say, dear American, first give me, dear Mr. Oki, don't go to Uganda because they have arrested Lukwago. So I understand the things you're saying are true, but I'm looking at the reasons they give their people. Mm-hmm. And the reasons they give their people not to travel do not include the arrests that are happening. They are saying in Uganda, for just a second, protests can break out anytime.
0: Yeah.
1: And I would love to
0: and
1: say...
0: And the handling of protests, right? Because
1: they say
0: protests are handled with batons and rubber bullets and all that.
1: Yep.
0: So yes, that one I cannot blame them, because now, once the political situation is not exactly calm, chances are anytime some stuff might pop up.
1: Yeah, but in defense of this, what I wanted to say, because me, I would love for tourists to come.
0: No,
1: what I would love to say is this. We are so scared or we are cowards that the fact is Ugandans are not protesting. It is just a fact. It's a shame that I believe the Constitution gives us the right to protest, but protests have been handled with so much brutality that you cannot say
0: that's exactly why they're saying don't go.
1: But you cannot they're saying don't go because there are protests. Me, I'm saying there are no protests in Uganda. Why? The reasons are bad. But the fact is, there are no protests.
0: Anyway, for me, it's 3 out of 4 reasons. Actually, still stand. So
1: you, Esteri, you're not looking.
0: It is what it is.
1: You're not looking for a Muzungu guy.
0: Either we do better.
1: But our babes at Kepasa, we need these guys.
0: Either we do better. Oh, you know what? This is what our image is around the world.
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0: Let's get to finding some solutions to your relationship issues. We call it Crazy Stupid Love here at 97FM Radio City. And today it's a lady writing in with a problem. It's been a while since we heard from a lady.
1: Yeah, man.
0: Anyway, she's now saying that there's a male friend of mine who's going around telling everyone that he slept with me, which is not true. Mm. I've tried to explain myself, but it's giving mixed results. Some people believe me, others don't. Recently, I started a new relationship with a respectable man, and I don't want him to hear these rumors going around. Should I explain myself to him before the rumors reach him, or I just keep quiet and enjoy?
1: Her friend is claiming they hooked up. And they slept together, yet they didn't.
0: Yeah. And that happens a lot. But then
1: it does, men. For real? Guys be saying like that story,
0: like, and you always hear it from like a random source, and you're like but what?
1: There is two things. You could be close to someone when people suspect that those two they must be. But this is now your friend.
0: Going to tell people that, you know what, me and that babe, we've been hooking up.
1: Okay, let me tell you this. Most of us, I would love to think, don't want you to know. Like, we hide. Like, Esteri, we are doing things you can't imagine in this world.
0: Curious. Yes. Let me tell you that the second you and the guy agree that, you know what, let's do this on the down low.
1: Yeah.
0: There's no man that is on the down low. The next thing you hear,
1: sure, Esteri?
0: In all the streets, all the nation. Like,
1: no. Esteri, I would love to tell you, you're just unlucky. Because you don't know.
0: No, it's not me. I'm talking about other people.
1: You've had sound experience.
0: I'm talking about other people.
1: Now, let me ask. What is the benefit of like a male friend of yours telling lies to people that he has hooked up with you?
0: I don't know. I actually many times don't seem to understand it, but maybe it's street cred, or maybe the person
1: what
0: is not getting
1: cred,
0: like they want to know. They want people to notice. Oh my god, I hooked up with that babe that you guys think is hot.
1: Man, or let me tell you, like that is why you guys need to be with married men. Yeah. When you're married, you cannot afford such rumors moving around. Mboba feel I hooked up with Esteri. That thing has consequences that include cows, include in-laws, include your parents, include... So, anyway, I don't know. What kind of help does she want us to beat the guy? What help does she want from us?
0: No, she wants to know if she should let her partner know that this guy is spreading these kind of rumors, or she just keeps quiet and maybe he hears it or maybe he doesn't.
1: Oyo guy mukwato ugambe mukwano go mutwale wabau omubuze why are you telling people that me and you slept with each other and omugambe by the way this is my partner and man let me tell you people play around with people's relationships
0: it sounds very strict but I think I agree with you and because you're not going to ruin my relationship because of your lies.
1: I will tell you this world is full of very most people are not nice. That is the fact.
0: Very true.
1: So this lady has found a nice person, and you're ruining it by jazzing boo. Bitch, man.
0: That guy doesn't even matter because me and her have been getting it on. Imagine my relationship gets ruined because of your lies.
1: Also, this is advice. Do not be having male friends. What are you doing? Yes. What are you doing? You a babe who has a guy you love, and your friend is male.
0: Yeah. Are there times and conditions
1: What happened to the opposite sex?
0: I have both. I have male friends, female friends, in between. Is she
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And this week I'm doing something a little bit different, something that I don't think I've done before. Have I? If I did, then it was a while ago. Today is all about Utake music. The best music from Uganda, Kenya, Tanzania, from way back when. Yeah, this was before Utake included Rwanda, Burundi, and all their things. Before it became Utake. It's 97FM Radio City. We love life and we love music. Lots of good music coming your way, by the way. Some nostalgic music as well. Some music that will take you back to, yeah, way back when. So what were your favorite Utake songs from way back when? When you were listening to the Okofa DJs, when you were listening to the, yeah, all the things. I don't want to give away too many clues. But yeah, just let us know which one you think will make it to number one. 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

0: We might as well kick off this countdown with a Ugandan song at number 5. This is one of those artists that Ugandans keep asking to come back and give us more music. I don't think he's ever going to do it. I don't even know who will get him to perform. Albert, quick one. Did Peter Miles show up for the Navio and the Myth album launch?
1: No, he did not. And in other news, he lost his mom last month.
0: Oh, this is so sad.
1: Yeah, he lost his mom last month.
0: You know, I was talking about happy things. Anyway, I'm so sorry that that happened, but we must continue to celebrate with happy music.
1: But you can find him in Entebbe at Miles Marina.
0: Yeah, I know. but anyway, if you want to listen to some good Utake music, this is the place to be. It's 97 FM Radio City, sending our deepest condolences to Peter Miles for the loss of his mom. But you know what? I'm sure one thing she loved was his music. Let's celebrate that right now. Kicking off the countdown today at number 5, this is Peter Miles, One Time. The Jam.

And number five on the Jam Top 5 Throwback Thursday edition. I told you guys we're all about Otake music today. Oh, yeah. At number five, it's Peter Miles and Menshan with One Time. Yeah, I feel like a lot of people forget how much impact Menshan had to Peter Miles' music.

We're all about music from Uganda, from Kenya, from Tanzania, from way back when. Remember when the Otake vibe hit the nations? Well, we're all about that music right now. It's 97 FM Radio City. This song was from the year 2003, by the way. Where were you? Where you born?

all the good things happening. We're just here to give you some good music and also let you know how you can treat yourself a little bit better. Are you moving through Kampala's heat? Do you need a drink to quench your thirst? Well, some drinks might quench your thirst, but only one will help fuel your adrenaline as well. Mountain Dew isn't just a drink. It's an invitation to break the limits and go beyond the ordinary. So whether you're hitting the racetrack or shooting hoops with your squad, one sip of that bold citrus refreshment is all the boost you need. Grab an

And if you're looking for something a little bit stronger, something a little bit happier, and something a little bit newer, well, there's a brand new drink on the market, Uganda, the party just

0: about otaku music. So we kicked off with Peter Miles from the 256. And now we move it to the 254. Coming in today at number four, this is the Kleptomaniacs. Swing, swing.
1: Five. Number four.

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Mbappe, Harry Kane, Messi or Yamal. 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Messi or Yamal, who will be crowned the champion of the world? The FIFA World Cup broadcast on UBC TV is powered by Star Times.

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And it's okay if you decide to treat this evening like it's already Friday. 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Yeah, we call it Early Kickoff. It's 97 FM Radio City. We love life and we love music. Our number three song of the day coming in from Nonini and Nameless with Friday. But speaking of the weekend, well, the World Cup final is coming up. 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Gweka Fulune Nell special during this FIFA World Cup. 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Alcohol is not for sale to persons under 18. Please drink responsibly. This promotional competition has been approved by the National Lotteries and Gaming Regulatory Board. And now we move on to our number two song of the day. I'm only going to play a bit of this. This is Blue 3, Itachi. The Jam.

impact as well. But you know what? It's time, it's time, it's time. The boys are stepping in for the sports update. And you want to know about the World Cup, right? So let's sign out of this one with our number one song of the day. And at number one, it's two heavyweights from East Africa. It's Professor J. It's Chameleon, Sibion Divio. The Jam.

0: Radio City 97 FM Sports at the bottom of the 5 p.m. hour. Phil Kiri and Peter Tabu in the building. And I'll let you know this, man. We know the last two, Peter. We know the last two. They started how many? 48?
1: Yep.
0: The World Cup started with 48, two to go. Those two are Spain and Argentina. And in a moment, we'll be taking calls from you. And Peter might not, but I will apologize on behalf of us getting the prediction wrong, okay? Hi, Pete.
1: Yeah, good afternoon, Phil Kiria. How are you?
0: I'm very well, thank you. Let us start off with the Commonwealth team being flagged off.
1: Yeah, the Commonwealth Games are just about around the corner. Mm. And today the team was officially flagged off. 55 athletes, including 5 para-athletes from 8 federations, are going to compete in these competitions. 34 of the 55 are female and 21 are men. Yeah, so exciting times. There's basketball 3-on-3. There's athletics, obviously, weightlifting, boxing, and a lot others. So yeah, that's very good news for Uganda.
0: All right then, what's up with the National Basketball League?
1: Yeah, we had the playoffs continue to be played. That was yesterday at different grounds.
0: Okay.
1: And I can tell you for sure that some teams have already advanced. For example, City Oilers have made it to the semifinals after they dispatched KCCA Panthers last night at Lugogo. That victory, 77-61, ensured that the Oilers joined Namungo Blazers, who also did get a victory against the JT Jaguars. The Blazers winning 73-62 as well. In the women's category, you had actually Summit leveled their series against Riz Life. Summit winning 84-67, so they force a game 3 to determine who makes it to the semifinals. But Pearl Queens sent packing by Magic Stormers, and KCCA Leopards beat up on the UPDF Lady Tomahawks.
0: All right then, thank you so much. Outside or elsewhere, that we do have this weekend, Formula One does return. We are in Spa, Belgium, and we continue to see whether that Ferrari resurgence will continue. So mark your calendars for that. The rest will be on Sunday at 4 p.m. But to the World Cup, Pete. Yep. For starters, my God, you and I are terrible at predictions. I would think maybe you're worse than me. This week you got all wrong. At least I got Spain correct, Peter. Because yesterday, you and I said England was going to knock out Argentina. And by the way, I still feel like they should have knocked out Argentina. They took a one-goal lead. And what happened? Is it how they reacted when they went a goal ahead? What happened, Peter? What happened? Oh, before you even answer, guys, we are sorry. Okay, our prediction was wrong. But guess what? We are going to give you the right one for the final. So, Pete, what happened?
1: Well, Messi showed up. He did the business. He was the main act in the last minutes of that game. Not last, but final quarter. But also, you felt that Thomas Tuchel probably made some substitutions that shouldn't have happened.
0: All right. What are you referring to when you say that?
1: Took off Declan Rice. I think Chris James at some point as well. You felt brought on Marcus Rashford pretty late.
0: Okay.
1: You wanted that you would have had players who run with the ball.
0: Oh, yeah, yeah.
1: More on the pitch than, of course, what he decided. I think he decided to play defensive.
0: All right. When you say players who run with the ball, I totally understand you, because when you decide to play a defensive game, you need what we call ball carriers. A player will get the ball and take you 30 yards high at the pitch. It's like rugby, you play for territory. But Peter, and I want to go through this. The first substitutions, the first three that Thomas Tuchel made, he took off the goal scorer Anthony Gordon and brought on Konsa, who is a central defender. Then the next one, he brought on Dan Burn, that very tall Newcastle guy. Then the next one, he brought on O'Reilly, again for Declan Rice. He went very, very defensive. It's only after Argentina scored 2 goals that he brought on Ivan Toney and Rashford. Basically, when they scored the 1 goal, they decided to play Arsenal, Gumanyogo, 1-0 to Gugari, or Tegera. And so question marks about Thomas Tuchel, and it now means that his England will play at midnight on Saturday. kwa hiyo midnight ya Saturday to Sunday. So it is Saturday night, but Sunday morning, England will be taking on France in what they are calling the third place playoff. In Uganda, we call it the losers match. Watch out for that. And then on Sunday at 10 p.m., we do have the last two. One of these countries is going to be world champion. Argentina do take on Spain. Argentina are trying to defend it. Spain are trying to win it for the first time since 2010. They are trying to be both European and world champions at the same time. Pete, this is a big one. You can now call us on 0703 and or 0786 979797 and give us your prediction for the final. Spain versus Argentina. Lamine Yamal or Lionel Messi, who is going to be the world champion 2026? Pete, what do you think will be the world champion?
1: I think it's going to be a tight one, but to be honest with you, this Argentina team is every day proving to be a team that
0: they just won't die.
1: Yeah, they just won't die. They're okay. Coming out of prison every other time.
0: Okay, let us hear what the people have to say. Radio City, hello.
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0: Good evening to you.
2: Fine, thank you. Uncle Sam calling from Kawempe.
1: Yes, please.
2: I'm giving that trophy for Spain. Spain is going to beat Argentina, even though their goat is doing everything, but Spain is going to win that.
0: Okay, what will the score be? No more time penalties? Extra time?
2: No more time. It will end 1-0. Or if defense and they will be 0-0 on the extra time on penalties, Spain will win 4-2.
0: Okay, so you say 1-0 to Spain?
2: Yes.
0: All right, then. Thank you so much. Thank you so much. Ismail is now online.
1: Ismail, good afternoon.
3: Good afternoon, Sir and Pete.
1: How are you?
0: Ismail.
3: Yesterday, Katwa, John Abawada, Katwa, one, then England to go through.
0: Okay, give us more Katwa.
3: More Katwa, no Katwa. Argentina, Katina, Argentina, Botu, Argentina will take it. That is 2-1. 2-1.
0: Argentina will be champions.
3: Yes.
0: All right, then. Thank you so much, Ismail. Moving on. Radio City, good afternoon.
4: Good afternoon. Aaron here, Mutonga.
0: Aaron.
4: Yes. Peter.
1: Yes.
4: Peter, a quick one.
1: Yes.
4: You know, when you're interviewing these guys, the sports guys, try asking them that what happens, like if you're interviewing a coach, what happens when that touchline? Because what teacher did yesterday? I predicted Argentina to go through, but what did you did yesterday?
1: Yes.
4: No, it was a mess. It was really a mess. I got annoyed, and I was like, what is this guy doing?
0: Okay.
4: All this.
0: All right. Argentina now in the final taking on Spain. What do you think wins that one?
4: According to how Argentina plays in their last 10 minutes in each match, I predict it may go a draw. 2-2. But I want Spain to go through. I want Spain to win.
0: Okay, you want Spain to win?
4: Yeah.
0: All right, then. Thank you so much. And by the way, guys, this weekend, make sure you tune in to Radio City on Saturday at midday. Okay, at midday, we do have our sports show. It's called Extreme Sport, and we'll be doing an extensive preview of the FIFA World Cup final and also the losers match final. Like we said, Spain are trying to win it for the first time since 2010. Yeah. Argentina are trying to defend it. If they defend it, it will be the first time since Brazil defended it in the 60s. Brazil won 1958 and they defended it in 1962. It has not happened for a long time. The last year it happened that the team defended the World Cup is the year Uganda got its independence. It's been that long. Argentina trying to break records. Messi, will we all allow? Peter, where do you stand right now? Is Messi, have you allowed that this guy is now the baddest ever?
1: Not the baddest ever.
0: What if
1: but,
0: he wins another one?
1: Well,
0: what if he defends the World Cup?
1: Yeah, of course, that would make him the greatest, to be honest with you.
0: Because, right now, who do you think is close to him? Ronaldo has never won the World Cup?
1: No, I think there are people who have played much better, more exciting.
0: Like who?
1: I mean, there's Maradona.
0: Come on, Pete. We are talking to a young generation. Maradona, famous for the hand of gold in 1986.
1: Yeah.
0: And 1986. In this country, we are tired of hearing 1986. everything
1: you need to starts
0: with 1986. That's how far. No. So, guys, Lamine Yamal or Lionel Messi. This Sunday we find out. But before that, this Saturday, 97 FM Radio City midday. What a show it's going to be! The World Cup final preview. Make sure you don't miss that one.
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1: You get it?
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0: 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We have a different DJ taking over every single weekday. Monday was all about Sal DJ. Tuesday was all about DJ Marco. Yesterday, Wednesday, was all about Slaughter Ellie. And today, at exactly 6 p.m., make sure you're tuned in because the Bishop himself will be taking over. We call him Benon DJ, and he takes us through some good music, especially music from way back when. Just make sure you don't touch the dial. But before we get to Benon DJ and the Jam Flow Fillers, we have what we call Double Play. And Double Play is all about enjoying our favorite artists twice. Yes, it's all about good music from your favorites. And I know so many people that are listening in right now love the person that's coming through on Double Play. But well, Double Play is proudly brought to you by Rock Boom Boom Chakala. 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
3: Fillers, the TVT edition today, the 16th of July. It's already the mid-month, so whatever you are thinking of, over to Nachikola, then I don't know. We have 2 straight hours of good throwback music, and I'm opening up this hour with the one and only, the king herself. That is Cinderella, baby.

0: us whenever you say pull up, it is okay.
1: Yes, I told you, man. 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And we just getting...
0: But it comes with a fee.
1: Man, I told you we're taking number one. And we just getting started.
0: The CW...

0: 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Not forgetting, tonight we had Maurice Lounge with a rooftop Thursday. After here, Friday, we at the one and only Tonic Bar, that is a Kamwesi Mall, that is Gayaza Roda. 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We love life and love music. And tomorrow, as well as 7 a.m., Selector Team will be in the building with the BPM. That is the Dream Weekend. 1 p.m., Slaughterhead with Fly 97. 4 p.m., Mary Jo with the Wonder Years and the Jam Flow Fellas. 8 p.m., DJ Joe Sal DJ with the Live Wire. Saturday, as well as 10 a.m., Shira O with the, your girl, Shira O with the Afro Zone. Then the sports group in the building, giving you the best in the sports world. Then later on, we do have the top 20 countdown with Jolette, Black and Proud, DJ Joe, and Bassline. 6 p.m., that is the one and only Selector Timo, giving you the best of reggae, and dancehall. 8 p.m. Saturday, the SNMS group in the building, DJ Marco, DJ Slaughter Ellie will be in the building. Then Sunday, the one and only, the time turn on. DJ Rock will be in the building from noon up to midnight. It's 97 FM Radio City. We love life and love music. I'm not taking calls. No. I love to thank each and everyone who has been on from 6 p.m. It's now 8 something. Thank you for listening to 97 FM Radio City. And not forgetting my guys who are live on TikTok. Thank you very, very, very much. Naba Sindi Sechimweche Kumi. MCT Munava Lara. Thank you very much. In the name of the Father, and of the Son, and of the Holy Spirit, O Spirit, keep you, protect you, guide you, give you confidence, give you understanding, give you favor in each and everything you do. 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

0: chikaba chowangula Rockboom amanyi gaba wanguzi ebyokunywa byamanyi sibirunje eri abaana abachala bembuto bamama abayonsa naba batakwatagana na kirungo kya kawa akasanyo kanuka kakasibwa ba National Lotteries and Gaming Regulatory Board era kakasera kagere.
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0: Don.
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0: 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I'm gonna give you the best tasting light.
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1: How far be? About it. I've been using it for a while now. What's the zigzag? What's the peanut?